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3: 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And the accounts and descriptions of this game may not be disseminated without the express written consent of the Oklahoma City Comets in Major League Baseball.
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5: Swings and hits one hard, deep to right and gone. This game is tied. Alex Freeland's second home run of the night is a three-run blast with one out of the ninth.
3: The Oklahoma City Comets are on the air.
5: Swinging a ground ball to the right side. Got the ear to Freeland for one. On to first. Double play and ball game over. On the fourth double play, turned by the Comets, they'll win this one as Phillips induces a ground ball double play with the bases loaded.
3: Today's game is brought to you by Courtyard by Marriott, Oklahoma City, downtown. And now, with the call of today's game, here's the voice of the Oklahoma City Comets, Alex Friedman.
6: 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The Oklahoma City Comets AAA affiliate of the Los Angeles Dodgers meet the Sugarland Space Cowboys, AAA affiliate of the Houston Astros. Comets 4-3 in the second half, 45-36 overall. The Space Cowboys 5-2 in the half, 37-44 in the season. Comets winning the season or the series opener last night, 6-2. Nick Frasso is going to open a bullpen game for the Comets. The right-hander facing Braden Shumake will begin a rehab assignment. Shumake batting left, and the first pitch from Frasso misses high. We're underway at 7:06 tonight. First start of the year for Frasso, 18th overall appearance. No record in a 5.4 ERA, 20 innings, 12 runs, 21 hits, 15 walks against 30 strikeouts. Pitch to Shumake. He'll swing and pop it up foul, out of play behind the plate. Shumake, 28 games with Houston, batting .243, three homers, eight RBI. Placed on the injured list June the 2nd due to a right adductor strain. Had gotten to a couple of games in the Florida Complex League before joining the Space Cowboys today. 1-1 the count to Shumake, the pitch. He'll be called for a strike with a breaking ball. Shumake began the year in the Yankees organization at AAA before he was acquired in mid-April by the Astros. He's been with the big league club ever since he was acquired. One ball and two strikes to Shumake. Here's the pitch from Frasso. Pokes it in the air, foul, out of play the left side. Warm and windy tonight, 91 degrees under mostly clear skies. Winds going from right to left at 15 miles an hour. Very similar conditions to what we had last night. Shumake, Whitcomb, Brooks here in the top of the first inning for Sugarland. Here's the pitch from Frasso. Well, it's high. It's 2-2. So Jake Eder initially supposed to start tonight. And what was basically going to be a bullpen game, because Eder was just going to start building up a workload towards truly starting. So he wasn't going to have many pitches to begin with. The pitch. That's down and away for ball three with a changeup. And now, again, so what was essentially going to be a bullpen game, now truly a bullpen game, as Eater placed on the injured list today instead. Three balls and two strikes to count to Shoemake. Full count pitch all the way from Frasso, and that is taken for ball four. Leadoff walk to start off tonight's game. Welcoming you inside the broadcast booth tonight for those joining us on MLB Plus as well as Valley Sports Live. And Comets begin a new month after a losing month in June, 12-13, but finished well by winning four of the last five. And they'll look to take a 2-0 series lead tonight as we go back to the action. Shea Whitcomb at the plate, he'll bat right. First pitch, a swing and a miss for strike one. Whitcomb hitting .246, six home runs and 28 RBI. Homered last night. One of four. Sugarland's two runs on solo home runs, one by Whitcomb and one by Kevin Biggio, is not in the starting lineup tonight. Nothing at one to Whitcomb. Here's the pitch from Frasso. Bounced in front of the plate, deflected by Lockwood Powell. Now finds it, but Shoemake's easily going to take second. So Sugarland, an early scoring chance with a runner at second and nobody out. Space Cowboys finishing with two runs and five hits last night. Trying to figure out the Comets pitching staff as they've now been held to two or fewer runs in six of the seven meetings this year. One ball and one strike to Whitcomb. Kim shaded to the middle. Next pitch from Frasso. Out of his high, it's 2-1. I think Frasso last pitching Saturday in Reno. Retired six of seven batters faced across two innings. Walked one, struck out a season-high five, including each of his last four batters. 2-1 to count. Here's the pitch. It's down for ball three. Now behind Whitcomb at 3-1 with Trenton Brooks on deck. Space Cowboys finished the first half 32-42. Now 5-2 to begin the second half. 3-1 to count to Whitcomb. Here's the pitch from Frasso. Swing and a miss at a cutter. Comets in their white jerseys tonight. Comets across the front in blue script. Streaking baseball below the letters. Red numbers on the front. Blue letters and numbers on the back. White pants, light blue hats with dark blue brims and OKC and blue letters on the front. It's been a full count to each of the first two batters tonight. 3-2 to Whitcomb. Here's the pitch. And is called for strike three. Challenged by Whitcomb. Early challenge by the Space Cowboys. These Cowboys lost both their challenges last night, both on third strikes. And they're really drawing this one out. Looks like we've got some technical issues with the ABS challenge. Now here it comes, and it does get the corner. So a strikeout of Whitcomb for the first down. All confirmed in the Space Cowboys will lose an early challenge. One left for the game. Comets struck out 13 last night. Trent Brooks now the hitter. 14 games with the Space Cowboys, hitting .265, one home run and 12 RBI. That's from the left side of the plate. Shoemake remains at second. Here's the pitch to Brooks. Gets the outer corner with a slider, and now Brooks is going to challenge.
4: Strike being challenged by the batter.
6: Our home plate umpire tonight is Austin Snow. And this pitch did miss outside ever so slightly.
7: It's a risky one early. Could have nearly lost your challenges in the top of the first.
6: 1-0 to Brooks, who last night 0-3 with a walk. Here's the 1-0. Ball for a strike. Fastball up in the zone. Austin Snow joined with Travis Brewer at first base. Ben Phillips, the crew chief, at third base. Trent Brooks began the year over in Korea. Released and then picked up by the Astros in early June. One ball, one strike to Brooks. Here's the pitch. Barely starts his swing. Somehow the pitch met the bat and fouled it down. 1-2. Space Cowboys tonight in what are called their Vice Blue jerseys. Light blue with the Space Cowboy hat on the front left side, Navy numbers on the right side, Navy numbers on the back, gray pants, Navy hats with teal brims. Brooks last for his batter, timeout, no score in the first, runner at second, and one away for Sugarland. Zach DiCenzo on deck. One ball lead, two strikes to Brooks. The pitch from Frasso swings and fouls a fastball straight back. Count it's outfield left to right goes Jack Sawinski, Alec Thomas, and James Tipps to third. Ryan Fitzgerald, the third baseman at shortstop. Noah Miller, second baseman, his son Kim. Matt Korski at first base and the catcher Griffin Lockwood Powell. One ball and two strikes to Brooks. Last year in the Padres organization, split between El Paso and San Diego. Pitch is fouled back. Count remains at 1-2. So for the Comets, their sixth bullpen game of the year. Gone 2-3 in the first five now. Pitching has tended to struggle in those games so far. ERA is 6, 39 total runs in 45 innings. We'll see how the Comets coaching staff will piece it together tonight. One ball, two strikes to Brooks, the pitch. Missed outside. Now, they only had to use one reliever yesterday. And Nick Robertson, you had the tandem of the rehabbing Landon Dack and then Christian Romero. Those two cover the first 7 2/3. And then Nick Robertson, the final inning and a third. Two balls, two strikes to Brooks. Next from Frasso. It's outside and a full count on all three batters here in the first inning.
7: Each of these first three hitters seeing at least six pitches.
6: Up to 20 now in this inning for Frasso. Here's his 3-2. Swing and a miss at a changeup. Back-to-back strikeouts and a runner remained at second for Zach DiCenzo. DiCenzo, 23 games with Sugarland, hitting .275, two home runs and six RBI. Now that changeup is what Frasso was getting all his strikeouts on Saturday in Reno. It was so good. It was honestly one of those nights he could have told Reno he was going to throw it. They probably knew he was going to throw it. Is the pitch to DiCenzo, a fastball for a strike, and he still would get swing and miss on it. DiCenzo was on base three times yesterday. 2-3 with a walk, had Sugarland's only multi-hit game. Enters tonight, having hit safely in 8 of his last 9. A .353 hitter cost his last 13 games. The pitch swings and misses at that changeup, and now it's 0-2. Shoemake remains the runner at second with two down. DiCenzo, a quick reset outside the batter's box. Also time up with Houston this season, 21 games. Here's the pitch from Frasso. Swings and fouled off the changeup straight down. Sugarland manager Mickey Story coaches at third. Vladimir Sutil, the first base coach. No balls in it. Two strikes to count to DiCenzo. Here's Frasso's pitch. Down and away with a fastball. Space Cowboys in with the loss last night. They've won 6 their last 8. Finished the month of June at 14-10. Tied for the second most wins, but winning percentage-wise, second best in the PCL. It's after they had a really rough month of May. One ball, two strikes. Here's the pitch. Swings and it's a ground ball through into right field. Base hit. Here comes Shoemake to the plate. Tibbs's throw will not nearly be in time. It's an RBI single with two outs by Zach DiCenzo, and the Space Cowboys take the early 1-0 lead. Inning will continue for Colin Price. Mound visit coming up here from pitching coach Ryan Denick. 26 pitches across four batters here in the first inning. 57. And we'll get the Comets action going in the bullpen. It's left-hander Ronan Kopp. So Sugarland, who did not have a hit with a runner in scoring position last night, getting an early one from DiCenzo. It's off to a 3-4 start with a walk in the series. Comes with two outs and two strikes here in the first. Colin Price, the batter, hitting 229 with 12 home runs and 31 RBI. Campbell played in the middle, and Fitzgerald pretty close to the line. Pitch to Price. Fouled it off out of play behind the plate. Colin Price 0-3 with a walk last night. Now leadoff walk comes around to score here in the top of the first inning. Last night it was the Comets scoring in the first and leading the rest of the way. Hopefully that won't be the case here for Sugarland tonight. Nothing in one to Price. Here's the pitch from Frasso. Missed it down and away with a slider. So DiCenzo now the runner at first. Sugarland's been running a lot lately. Stole two bases last night. Last eight games, they're 17-17. They went 33-37 of their stolen base attempts in June. One ball and one strike. Pitch on the way. Called for strike two. Fastball on the outer edge of the plate. Frasso electing to go with the long sleeves on this warm night tonight. 1-2, the count to Price. Here's the pitch. Missed out with a changeup. Faced the Space Cowboys a couple of times when the teams played each other in Sugarland in late May. On a total of 2 2/3 innings, one hit, one walk, four strikeouts. The inning has gone walk, wild pitch, strikeout, strikeout, and RBI single. Already 30 pitches. Here's the 2-2. Swing and a miss for strike three. So he'll end up getting all three outs by a strikeout, but the Space Cowboys will take the early lead. One run, one hit, and one left. Go to the bottom of the first. Comets down 1-0. 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
6: Out of the first inning, Comets down early 1-0. Right-hander Lance McCullers Jr., game two of a Major League rehab assignment. He'll be on the mound for the Space Cowboys tonight. Went three innings last time out against El Paso. Now McCullers out of the windup towards the first base side of the pitching rubber, and his first pitch of the night to Ryan Ward misses high for ball one. Ward, 48 games with the Comets and 20 with the Dodgers this year in OKC action. 254, 7 homers, 33 RBI. Recently optioned back to OKC. Here's the pitch. It'll miss outside for ball two. Howard had been up with the Dodgers for a month before optioned OKC with Teoscar Hernandez coming off the injured list earlier this week. Last night, a two-run homer in his first game back. The pitch swings and fouls it off. He'd finish 1-for-4. So he enters tonight, now 4 hits from tying the Bricktown Air career hits record and 5 hits away from setting a new record. Already owns the home run and RBI records. 2-1 to Ward. Ryan Fitzgerald, James Tipps the third due on next. Here's the next pitch from McCullers. Missed outside with a cutter. Lance McCullers now 32 years old, entire career in the Astros organization since they signed him out of high school with the 41st overall pick of the 2012 draft. Here's the pitch from McCullers. Swings and lines one foul off to the right side. 8 starts with Houston before shoulder inflammation put him on the IL in mid-May. This year with the Astros, 2-3 in a 6.86 ERA, 39 and a third innings. 32 runs, 30 earned, 38 hits, 22 walks, 43 strikeouts. Is 3-2 to Ward. Swings in, hits a fly ball, left side headed towards the seats. Third baseman Diaz will chase, it's out of play. Colors' big league debut 2015, 154 career games, 148 career starts with the Astros, two-time World Series winner with Houston. Three balls, two strikes to Ward. Here's McCullers with a pitch. Swings and grounds one sharply foul near the feet of first base coach Tyler Hollow. I mentioned the Comets have won 4 of the last 5. And over that 5-game stretch, they're batting .313. Total of 56 hits, 37 runs, both most in the PCL in that span. 3-2 to Ward. He'll foul off another one. Long plate appearances on both sides early in this game. Comets last night finished with 6 runs and 8 hits. Ninth pitch coming up here to Ward, leading off the bottom of the first. Here comes from McCullers. He'll ground one left side, couple of hops to Diaz between second and third, slings it over to first for the first down. One away for Ryan Fitzgerald. Sherland's outfield left to right going Shea Whitcomb, Lucas Spence, and Zach Cole. Third baseman Edwin Diaz at shortstop. It's Braden Shumate. Pascanel Ferreras, the second baseman at first base, Zach DiZenzo, and the catcher Colin Price. One away for Ryan Fitzgerald, hitting .312, 7 homers, 54 RBI, in for the left side. First pitch from McCullers. Taps one up the right side. McCullers off the battlefield. Underhand toss to DiZenzo, and a first pitch ground out by Fitzgerald. Last Thursday, Lance McCullers at home, in Sugar Land, went 3 innings, no runs, 2 hits, and no walks, 4 strikeouts, faced 1 over the middle into a caught stealing. Both hits were singles, only had one runner advance in a scoring position. Threw 42 pitches, pitched to James Tipps the third, out in front of a changeup and misses for strike 1. Tibbs batting .290, 21 homers, 68 RBI. 0-3 with a walk last night. Not on, 2 out for the Comets in the first. Shumake shaded the middle. Here's the pitch. Called for a strike up in the zone. Diaz a little less than halfway between second and third. Now walking towards the back of the infield. As McCullers ahead in nothing and 2. Here's his pitch to Tibbs. Missed low with a changeup. Third time Oklahoma City has ever faced Lance McCullers in a rehab setting. Once at this ballpark in 2022, all as well as early last year in Sugar Land. Pitches up and in. Missed all the entire 2023 and 24 seasons. 2 balls in it. 2 strikes. Here's the pitch to Tibbs. Swing and a foul tip for strike 3. No strikeout, Will. And a 1-2-3 bottom of the first for McCullers. We go to the second. Comets down 1-0. There's Oklahoma City Comets baseball presented by Courtyard by Marriott, Oklahoma City downtown.
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6: Top of the second inning, Comets trail 1-0. Lucas Spence to lead off for Sugarland. There are six games with the Space Cowboys. He's gone 8-23, a home run, 7 RBI. Comets, though, kept him 0-4 last night. Bats from the left side of the plate. First pitch from Frasso. Missed outside for ball one. Frasso ends up throwing 31 pitches across five batters. One hit, one walk, and three strikeouts. And one wild pitch that proved to be key. Get a runner into scoring position. The pitch. Spence starts a swing, fouls it off to the left. So with that, 0-4 last night, Spence had a 19-game hitting streak between Sugarland and AA Corpus Christi come to an end. During that streak, he had 32 total hits and was batting .410. One ball and one strike to Spence. Here's the pitch. He'll swing and miss. A cutter that time up from Frasso. It's been a fast rise for Spence in the Astros organization after signing as an undrafted free agent out of college not even two calendar years ago. Pitch misses down with a changeup. Also setting it 2-2. Here's his pitch to Spence. Up and away, ball three. In a common sight here tonight. A full count. Ferreira's on deck. Here's the 3-2. Swing and a miss at a changeup. Number four for Frasso. Down for Ferreras. Pascanel Ferreras, a tremendous start since joining Sugarland on June the 2nd. That's from the right side of the pitch. Takes it for a strike, hitting 370, two homers, 19 RBI. He started off his Sugarland tenure on a 15-game hitting streak during which he was 25 for 55. The pitch to Ferreras. He'll foul it down. Ferreras did not play yesterday 0-3 against Sugarland on Sunday. It cooled down a bit against Sugarland, against El Paso, 2-18. Facing an 0-2 count with one away. One nothing Sugarland of the second. Here's the pitch from Frasso. Swing and a miss for strike three to another changeup. All five of his outs on strikeouts. And looks like Frasso's time as the opener in this bullpen game is going to come to a close. Scott Hennessy makes his way out towards the mound. And again, thrust into the opening assignment. Not all that long before game time tonight. So Frasso will exit here with two out in the first inning. Sugarland leading 1-0. Ronan Kopp will come in. Take a break. There's Oklahoma City Comets Baseball presented by Courtyard by Marriott, Oklahoma City downtown.
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6: First of what will be several pitching changes tonight in this bullpen game occurs here in the second inning with left-hander Ronan Kopp taking over with none on and two out. 27th appearance, 1-1 and a 9.11 ERA, 27 and two-thirds. 33 runs, 28 earned, 29 hits, 31 walks against 28 strikeouts. Face Zach Cole. As Frasso departs after striking out the first two batters this inning. Cole in 29 games with the Space Cowboys, batting 167, two homers, seven RBI. Last year's Astros Minor League Player of the Year. Now that for the left side. The pitch from Kopp starts with a slider for strike one. Cole last night 0 for 4, but did hit a few balls pretty hard. Miller will play him up the middle, and Fitzgerald about halfway between second and third. There's Kopp's 0-1. Swing and a miss, hit a slider down. Ronan Kopp coming in the game, and this call to the bullpen is brought to you by SoFi. 0-2 comes home. Went back to it. Got another swing and a miss to end the inning. And is now six early strikeouts through eight batters by the Comets pitching staff. Sugarland leads 1-0 in the middle of the second as Oklahoma City Comets Baseball presented by Courtyard by Marriott, Oklahoma City downtown.
16: Okay, for the Spelling Bee Championship, your final word is Schwab Dog.
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17: Schwab Dog. 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
16: 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Cheers.
17: Hello? Does this mean I win?
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6: Top of the second inning, Comets trail 1-0. The Colors pitch to 1-2-3 first on 15 pitches. They'll face Alec Thomas, Jack Sawinski, Griffin Lockwood Powell here in the second. Thomas batting .282, two homers, 11 RBI. It is 19 games to pitch. Missing high for ball one. Thomas last night, 1-3, a double, a walk and a run score. Getting on base quite a lot lately, reaching in 8 of his last 11 plate appearances as well as 9 of his last 13. Here's the pitch. He'll take a sinker, a little down or inside. Not challenged by the Space Cowboys. Was a little bit down on the inner edge of the plate. Diaz near the grass at third. Here's the 2-0 from the Colors. Missed inside for ball three. Comets manager Scott Hennessey coaches at third. The first base coach Tyler Hollow. Pitch on the way. Be taken for a strike. Well, Lance McCullers last year, 16 games, 13 starts with the Astros. As I mentioned, missed all the 2023 and 24 seasons. The pitch called for a strike with a cutter. 915 days between his 2025 season debut and his last major league appearance, which was in the 2022 World Series. From 3-0 to 4, here's the pitch to Thomas. Takes down and in for ball four. And Thomas on base yet again. Leadoff walk here in the second with the Comets down 1-0. On the board for Jack Sawinski. Hitting .281, 17 home runs and 58 RBI. 2-3 in RBI to run scored last night. Back-to-back multi-hit games for Sawinski. Batting to the left side. Shoemaker will play him up the middle. Diaz in at the grass, the pitch. A little bit high for ball one with a cutter. It's been a huge increase in cutters thrown this year by McCullers. You look at his usage year over year. One ball, no strikes. Here's the pitch from McCullers. Missing down is in the final year of a contract extension he signed in 2021. 41st overall pick, 2012 draft out of Jesuit High School in Tampa, Florida. Son of longtime major league pitcher, the same name, Lance McCullers Sr. Two balls, no strikes to Sawinski. Pops him up behind the plate. Price going to give it a look. It's out of play. Thing that gets brought up a lot, but between Lance Jr. and Lance Sr., they were both taken with the 41st overall pick in their draft years. Two balls and a strike. Here's the pitch. Swings and fouls it straight back. One nothing Sugarland here in the bottom of the second inning. Comets, when they won a series opener, they've gone 3-5 in game two in their attempts to take a 2-0 series lead. Here's the 2-2. Swing at a foul ball, went off the bat and the glove of Price. Nearly a foul tip, but Sawinski will get another crack at it. And for whatever reason, Wednesday has truly been hump day for the Comets this year. 4-9 on Wednesday this season. Here's the pitch. Swings and fouls it back. And game two, lost four of the last five times. Two balls, two strikes to Sawinski. Griffin Lockwood Powell is on deck. Pitch from McCullers. Swung at, yanked deep and foul off to the right side. Ricochets off the upper deck near the blue moon tarp. Oh, coming down. I think that landed almost all the way in the front row. I'm going to guess they weren't listening to hear my warning. Two balls and two strikes. Next from McCullers. Swings and it's a liner through in a right field base hit. Town is going to turn and head on towards third base. Cole's throw towards second. And a base hit by Sawinski will put runners at the corners and nobody out.
7: He's been swinging a much better bat as of recently. That end of the series in Reno made something click for him.
6: It was a matter of time. Runners at the corners for Griffin Lockwood Powell. First eight games with the Comets, spanning 207, one home run, three RBI. Price going to pay a visit to McCullers. Well, we brought it up near the end of the pregame show today. Remember, we are celebrating America's 250th in style this week here at Chickasaw Bricktown Ballpark, all presented by First American. Comet's going to be home Saturday, July 4th, of course, but also fireworks nights coming up this Thursday and Friday, tomorrow and the next day, as well as the day after that. July 3rd, Friday night, also Cosmic Tiki Night. 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So again, fireworks nights, July 2nd, 3rd, and 4th. 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Pitch to Lockwood Powell. He'll take a slider for a strike. Lockwood Powell didn't play yesterday. 0-4 with a walk on Sunday. It was 4-16 with a pair of RBI in the Reno series. Runners at the corners. Nobody out. Here's the pitch. A sinker down in the zone for strike two. Well, McCullers quickly ahead and no balls. Two strikes on Lockwood Powell. A sunk him on deck for the Comets. Lockwood Powell asks for his timeout. Pitch from McCullers. Takes it low. Comets really good last night. 4-7 with runners in scoring position. And during that five-game stretch we mentioned in which they're batting 313 overall, it's 345 with runners in scoring position. See if they can keep it up tonight. I don't necessarily need a hit here to tie up this game. 1-2 to Lockwood Powell, the pitch. Swings, and it's a sharp ground ball through into center field, a base hit. It's going to score Thomas, and Sawinski will stop at second. Both hits by Sawinski and Lockwood Powell in two strike counts. And the Comets have pulled even at 1-1 here in the second inning. It's Lockwood Powell's fourth RBI with the Comets. Two on for Kim. Hitting 283, no home runs, 12 RBI. Bats from the left side of the plate. Diaz is in at third. Here's the pitch. Called for a strike with a breaking ball. Kim won a 3 last night with one run scored. Last four games, 5 of 14, 3 walks. 2 on, none out. Comets now going to try and take the lead here in the second. The pitch from McCullers. Swings it. It's a fly ball. Shallow left field. Coming in is Whitcomb. Small hop up. It'll make the catch. One away for Noah Miller. Runners remain at first and second. Miller batting 251, 8 home runs, 46 RBI. Switch hitter bats from the left side. Shoemaker shade to the middle of the pitch. Swings, it's a fly ball towards right. Cole coming over to his left, going to make the catch on the move. Couple of quick flyouts after the pair of base hits. Two away for Matt Gorski here in his first plate appearance with the Comets this season. Now, Gorski signed with the Dodgers in the middle last season when he was injured. Has been rehabbing all season coming off an Achilles injury. Gorski had played in 12 games out of the Arizona Complex League last year when he was healthy, split between the Pittsburgh Pirates and their AAA affiliate in Indianapolis. That's right. Pitch to Gorski. He'll take it for strike one. 9-39 is tied out in the Complex League, shaking the rust off. Guy's got a 470 career slugging percentage during his time in the minors. He's had some 2020 seasons in the past. Pitch to Gorski. He'll swing and hit a ground ball left side, cut off by Diaz. He'll throw it to first base, and that'll end the inning. Comets tie the game. One run, two hits, two left. They go to the third, even at 1-1. This is Oklahoma City Comets baseball, presented by Courtyard by Marriott, Oklahoma City downtown.
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6: Out of the third inning, tied at 1-1. Edwin Diaz, Braden Shoemake, Shea Whitcomb due up for the Space Cowboys. All six outs recorded by the pitching staff in the first two innings on strikeouts, and 13 strikeouts last night. Edwin Diaz will bat left. Ronan Kopp remaining in the game, his first pitch. Called for a strike. Diaz, five games with the Space Cowboys, 1-17. Most of the season has been on the injured list. Last night, 0-3 with a walk. Count and nothing in one. Kimmel played in the middle for the right-handed hitter. The pitch to Diaz. Called for a strike. Nick Frasso inning in two-thirds. One run, one hit, one walk in five strikeouts. Second consecutive appearance for Frasso, where he punches out five. 40 pitches, 24 strikes. Nothing in two to Diaz, leading off the third inning. Here's the pitch from Kopp. Swings. This ball's hit pretty well. Deep left center field. Thomas racing back towards the 4-15 corner. Going to be over his head and pop over the fence. A ground rule double for Diaz. That's an automatic 0-2 pitch and able to get good wood on it and end up with a leadoff double. So runner at second, nobody out for Braden Shoemake. Walk to lead off the game with later score. Here's the pitch. Swings and it's a fly ball to center. Thomas drifting a few feet over towards his right. He'll get behind it and toss towards third now as he sees Diaz not tagging. Runner means it's second, one out for Shea Whitcomb. Whitcomb who will bat for the right side. First pitch from Kopp. Missing up and away for ball one. The last inning, we saw Haesung Kim fly out to Shea Whitcomb, two guys who were teammates on Korea's World Baseball Classic team. Whitcomb, Korean-American, and a chance to play for Korea, the WBC, earlier this year. One ball and no strikes to Whitcomb. Here's the pitch. Swings and fouls it off. Another Korean-American on that team was a former Oklahoma City player, Jemai Jones, now the Detroit Tigers. One ball and one strike to Whitcomb. The pitch from Kopp. A little bit down with the fastball. Well, Whitcomb entering tonight. 7-game hitting streak in which he's 9-25. Pitch to Whitcomb. Swings, it's a line drive, deep left field. This one towards the track, going to bounce off the track, one hop the wall. Diaz rounding third, will score. Throw is in a second, will keep Whitcomb to a single, but the Space Cowboys regain the lead. Now 2-1. Can't wait you back inside the broadcast booth. Sugarland now back in front. Welcome you and remind you that you can join the conversation here on the broadcast by sending in your text messages to 405-282-126. That's 405-282-126. Include your name and location in the body of your message. We'll go back to the action now. Trent Brooks at the plate. Brooks 0 for 1 of the strikeout. Step and throw to first. And Whitcomb in safely. He's 13-14 in stolen base attempts. It's a Brooks. Called for a strike. Trent Brooks been a frequent opponent of Oklahoma City in the last few years around the league. Las Vegas, Sacramento, El Paso, now Sugarland. And he is not a fun guy to face. I say that in the best possible way. Counting nothing in one. There goes Whitcomb. Decent jump. Pitch a strike. Throw down to second is not in time. These Cowboys were 2-2 last night, and a successful steal by Whitcomb here with one out in the third.
7: Pretty good throw from Lockwood Powell on target. Just a good jump over there from Whitcomb.
6: So the Space Cowboys now 18 of their last 18. 0-2 the count. Here's the pitch. Missing down. And for Oklahoma City, opponents now 8 of their last 8 in the last 4. I should just say they are 8 for 8 in the last 4 games. Well, another man in scoring position for the Space Cowboys with a newly minted 2-1 lead in the third. Pitch from Kopp. Soft liner left side, caught by Miller moving to his right. It'll keep Whitcomb at second. He's up sacked to Zenzo. So small sample size. The lefties against Kopp 0 for 3. The righties 2 for 2. And Zenzo had a two-out RBI single his first time up. Chance to drive in another two-out run. Right-hander Jose Rodriguez has been throwing at the Comets bullpen. The pitch to DeZenzo. Called for a strike with a slider. Getting started with a double by Diaz. Down to the count 0-2. Shoemake flying out. Whitcomb, the RBI single. Stole second before the soft line out by Brooks. Now 0-1 to DeZenzo. Here's the pitch from Kopp. Swinging a hard ground ball. Miller, diving stop to his left, gets up, throws to first, and about 3-4 steps to spare. We'll throw out to Zenzo. There's Noah Miller saving yet another run at shortstop. The Space Cowboys get one run, two hits, and one left. They now lead 2-1 in the third. There's Oklahoma City Comets baseball presented by Courtyard by Marriott, Oklahoma City downtown.
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3: First pitch of the bottom of the third inning, grounded by Ryan Ward. White to Ferreras, the second baseman, will field and throw to first. So a first pitch ground down induced by McCullers to start off the bottom of the third. Comets trail 2-1. He's up Ryan Fitzgerald. Fitzgerald 0-for-1 of the ground down. Ready from the left side of the plate. First pitch from McCullers. It's a breaking ball for a strike. Diaz will play a bit in at third. Now walks it back a few steps. Shoemake up the middle. Now the 0-1. Sends it foul. That'll play the left side. Comets enter tonight having won four of their last five, not only overall, but four of their last five games at home. Enter tonight, 21-18 home record. Game two of a 12-game homestand into the All-Star break as Fitzgerald will take a sweeper for strike three. Second strikeout for McCullers, who's got two outs on four pitches here in the third. Game tips the third of the batter. It's 2-1 Sugarland. Tibbs 0-for-1 of the strikeout. Batting from the left side. Diaz just behind the baseline on the left side. Here's the pitch. Takes a curveball for a strike. Next pitch, he'll swing and miss. 0-2 on Tibbs, and a chance for a very quick inning here for McCullers. Back out of his windup is 0-2. This is down away with a changeup. One, two to Tibbs. Outside with a sweeper. Tibbs is starting to play a little bit more outfield of late in right field tonight. After couldn't play the outfield for over a month, pitch is fouled off, might have broken his bat. Nope, just sounded weird, I guess. Now still a 2-2 count. Trying to extend this inning to Alec Thomas. Pitch from McCullers. Weakly grounded right side. First baseman DiCenzo will flip to McCullers. Receives it with his bare hand and gets the foot of the bag in time. In a 1-2-3 inning, he's retired six straight. Go to the fourth, Comets trail 2-1. There's Oklahoma City Comets baseball presented by Courtyard by Marriott, Oklahoma City downtown.
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3: Top of the fourth inning, new pitcher for the Comets, new broadcaster as well. 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
4: Thank you, Alex, as Jose Rodriguez will keep the bullpen train rolling for the Comets. He'll be the third arm up to start up this fourth inning, taking over for Ronan Kopp. He'll face 5, 6, and 7 in the order. Colin Price first. Struck out against Nick Frosso, his first at-bat. Rodriguez's fifth appearance with the Comets this year. His first pitch is a strike. Rodriguez taking over for Kopp, who tossed 1 1/3 innings. 2 hits, 1 earned run. He struck out a batter. 17 pitches, 14 of them were in the strike zone. As the 0-1 just misses inside. Rodriguez pitched twice on the road in Reno last week. He got the win. His last time up, 26th of June. 2 innings, 2 hits, 1 run. He struck out 2. 1-1 now to Price. Misses in. Late start to the year for Rodriguez. Was recovering from a torn right ACL. Activated mid-June. Made a start in his return to the Comets to start the series against Sacramento a couple weeks ago. His Price takes well away. So Rodriguez falling behind the first hitter he faces in Price. Drew a walk yesterday. Was held hitless. Rodriguez looking for the strike zone. He will. This one's popped up behind the catcher's circle. Lockwood Powell running back towards the dirt. It finds the seats. Takes a high hop towards the fans. Someone got that on a bounce. So the count goes full on Colin Price. Former sixth round pick by the Astros, 2022 out of Mercer. Spent all of last year at the Space Cowboys, 16 homers. He drove in 60 runs. Back set is Rodriguez. The full count pitch, cut on and missed for strike 3 as Lockwood Powell completes the tag. Now 7 strikeouts for Comets pitchers tonight. First for Rodriguez. Comets recorded their first 6 outs via the strikeout, none in the third inning. Lucas Spence, the strikeout victim against Frosso, his last go-around. Frosso recording most of the strikeouts for the Comets. As Spence, a big whiff, couldn't connect on the early swing. Frosso, 5 of the 7 strikeouts. In his first start of the season. Comets infield backed up. Rodriguez, his 0-1, nearly gets to Spence. Had a hop away. So it's 1-1 for Rodriguez. He saw some time with the Comets last year. Split the year with the Comets in Double-A Tulsa. Won 9 total ball games. 1-1 coming. Hit hard towards right field. Tibbs moving towards his right side. He can't get it. It goes off his glove. And it gets towards the wall. Thomas able to field, but rounding second is Spence. There won't be a throw. It will be a triple for Lucas Spence. James Tibbs III doing all he can to try and catch up to it. and it's an instant scoring opportunity for Sugarland. First triple for Spence this year with the Space Cowboys. Went off the bat at 98 from Spence. Space Cowboys with their second extra base hit of the night. Man at third for Ferreras. The entire infield moving in for the Comets, trying to keep it a 2-1 Sugarland lead. As Ferreras takes the first pitch in the zone for a strike. Well, Tibbs still adjusting back to the outfield. Granted, that was a very tough play for him to make. Had to run a long way to try and catch that one. Had to go off his glove. It's the 0-1. Back up the middle. Deflects off Rodriguez's glove and into center. And a run comes in to score. It's an RBI single for Ferreras. The Space Cowboys have scored a run in three of the first four innings tonight. It's 3-1. Another tough play for this Comets defense. Rodriguez trying to field that one on one bounce. Had it deflected. Noah Miller was moving the other way. Had no chance at shortstop. And it brings in Zach Cole. Rodriguez back in the stretch. The first pitch finds the dirt. Cole, a strikeout victim against Ronan Kopp, his last at-bat. Space Cowboys with two hits each of the last two innings. Now as the runner's on the move. The pitch swung on and missed. Throw from Lockwood. Powell, they got him. That was a dart from GLP. As Ferreras is nabbed at second. And all of a sudden, two down in the inning.
3: He had a changeup down, so not exactly an ideal pitch to handle as well when a guy's going for a stolen base.
4: The throw got there in plenty of time as well, as this one swung on and missed by Cole, who's now down 1-2. Ferreras had four steals during his short time with Sugarland. Couldn't get that one. And Rodriguez in search of his second strikeout. Working with the bases empty now. His 1-2 in the opposite batter's box. Cole held to an 0-for-4 night last night. Has struck out 12 times in his 7 games against the Comets. 2-2 coming. Cut on and missed for strike three. Jose Rodriguez picking up his second strikeout of the inning. As Sugarland did pick up a run during the frame, they extend their lead 3-1. This is Comets Baseball presented by Courtyard by Marriott, Oklahoma City downtown.
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4: Lance McCullers Jr. coming off a 10-pitch third inning. He'll face Alec Thomas as Sugarland extending a 3-1 lead. They've scored a run each of the last two frames. Thomas came around to score his last at-bat as Thomas takes this first pitch high. Led off the second with a walk as the Space Cowboys have the bullpen working. McCullers in his second rehab start. Thomas goes towards center. That's dropping for a base hit. Got one towards the knob of the bat. Had that defense shifted. There was nothing they can do about it for Thomas, who reaches yet again. Leadoff man on for OKC, and it's Jack Sawinski. Joey Mancini is the arm warming up for the Space Cowboys. McCullers threw 42 pitches a week ago against El Paso. He's at 50 in his start here in this ballpark. Sawinski a single his last at-bat. It's McCullers from the stretch. Sawinski going towards left field. That drops in for a base hit. Comets two hits to start out this frame. That one hit hard to left by Sawinski. And he's off to a 2-for-2 start. Thomas advancing one back over to second, and it brings in Griffin Lockwood Powell, who drove in the only Comets run so far, a RBI single in the second. Also threw out a man behind the plate in the last half inning. So it's been a good start so far for GLP. He's got two men on, no one out in this frame, and he's nearly hitting the first pitch. Just missing high and in. Four RBIs now with the Comets for Lockwood Powell. Started the year with AA Tulsa. 1-0 coming. Broke back in for a strike on the sweeper. McCullers tossed three innings. His last start against El Paso, an 11-0 Space Cowboys win. He's matched that so far, although pitching in the fourth. Lockwood Powell has the count even. It's the 1-1. Holds off. Finds the dirt. Misses away. Comets now four hits against McCullers. Half being from Jack Sawinski. They've all been for singles. Comets catcher back ahead. Now the 2-1. Grounded hard towards short. Shoemake flips to second over to first in time. That's a much-needed 6-4-3 double play. Takes some of the wind out of this Comets rally in the fourth. Thomas gets over to third, and there's two away for Hesson Kim. Kim flew out his last at-bat. Comets trying to avoid coming up empty in this rally, which started out very good in the fourth inning. Kim taking the first pitch for a strike. Drop low on the cutter. Third baseman Diaz in line with a bag at third. Everyone else back on the right side of the infield. 0-1 on the way. This one touches the dirt. McCullers, a two-time World Series champion with the Astros, one-time All-Star. It's back in 2017. 1-1 now to Kim. Nearly touched the outer part. Couldn't connect as Kim's ahead 2-1. It's had traffic on in both the second and fourth innings. A pair of 1-2-3 frames in this one today. Kim yet to offer in this at-bat. The 2-1. And he's late on the knuckle curve. McCullers, two strikeouts today. He's got a two-strike count on Kim. He'll take his batter's timeout. Comets, one run in the second, trailing 3-1 in game two of the six-game series. Long wait for McCullers. Now in his wind, the 2-2 catches the strike zone for strike three. Lance McCullers Jr. able to escape the jam in the fourth after a pair of singles to start the frame. He picks up his third strikeout. And the Space Cowboys leading 3-1 after four. 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
4: Second inning of work for Jose Rodriguez, pitching to 9-1-2 in the Space Cowboys order in the fifth inning. It's Edwin Diaz taking the first pitch for a strike. Rodriguez pitched to four batters in the fourth through 16 pitches. Struck out a pair, had a caught stealing from Griffin Lockwood Powell. But a run did come in to cross that frame. 0-1 to Diaz. Breaks in for strike two. Diaz delivered his first extra base hit with Sugarland to lead off the third. A ground rule double. He came around to score. Rodriguez ahead on him early. His 0-2 bounced in and went into the glove of Lockwood Powell. Comets as a pitching staff up to 8 strikeouts. Had multiple Ks in 3 of the first 4 innings tonight. Still ahead in the counts, Rodriguez. Now the 1-2. Swing and a miss for strike 3. 9 strikeouts now for the Comets pitching staff. The third for Rodriguez. Ks coming in bunches. To start out this game, the lineup turns back around for the rehabbing Braden Shoemake. Comets coming off a 13-strikeout performance yesterday. Had 3 consecutive double-digit strikeout performances dating back to the road series in Reno as Shoemake takes a strike. Walk and a flyout for Shoemake so far. Playing in his first game with Sugarland, his fourth AAA team. The 0-1, well ahead. Couldn't catch up to the slider. Started out with the Braves organization, was a first-round pick in 2019. Since bounced around to the White Sox system, most recently the Yankees to start out this year. 0-2 now. Grounder towards second. Waiting is Kim. Has plenty of time. His throw is there. 2 quick outs in the fifth. Comets have won 1-2-3 inning today. That was a 3-strikeout affair in the second, which the Comets used 2 pitchers in. They had Nick Frosso for the first 2 and Ronan Kopp for the last one. Shea Whitcomb in. Had a single in the third, also stole a bag. It's his 14th steal of the season. As Rodriguez starts him out with a strike. Went to the slider. Rodriguez, 8 pitches this inning, 7 strikes. Be huge in this bullpen game to toss multiple frames for the Comets as this one drops low. coming off two innings, a season high last week in Reno. Hadn't gone over an inning in his prior three appearances. 1-1 pitch. Hard grounder over the shortstop Miller. It was a line drive. It was through for a base hit. So a two-out single for Whitcomb. He's 2-for-3. Man aboard for Trenton Brooks. Six hits now for Sugarland. As Whitcomb, three hits through the first two games of the series. He went deep yesterday. Gives Brooks a chance, who's 0-for-2. Stepping out of the box is Brooks. They'll reset the clock. See if Whitcomb is thinking of trying to swipe another bag. Lockwood Powell, 1-for-2 behind the plate. First pitch from Rodriguez is a high strike, which saw Brooks back away out of the zone. It's the Comets bullpen starting to get active again. Right-hander just starting to loosen up. Carlos Duran, the arm loosening as Rodriguez checking over to first. In sliding was Whitcomb. Trenton Brooks, a great season in the PCL in 2023, a postseason all-star. Originally a Cleveland Guardians draft pick. 0-1 coming. It's high and away. Comets leaving third base open. Ryan Fitzgerald playing towards short. It's Rodriguez just shy of 30 pitches. He threw 31 his last appearance in Reno. Now fires. Hit high and deep towards right field, hooking towards the line. James Tibbs the third, chasing, it goes foul. It's close to the home run distance needed, but hooked out of play. Home run ball, big part of yesterday's game, both sides with two. Sugarland's only two runs came on solo shots after the Comets had already built their 6-0 lead. It's one ball, two strikes to Brooks. Rodriguez deals, half swing, and looks like he held up. Check over towards the third base umpire, Ben Phillips, the crew chief, didn't go around. Rodriguez, three of the Comets' nine strikeouts. He'll try again against Brooks. 2-2 coming, runners going. This one softly dribbled towards the right side. Rodriguez picks it up and races to the bag in time. Able to beat out Gorski, who was over there, the first baseman. But Rodriguez's momentum kept him going towards first. And it's a scoreless fifth inning for Sugarland. Comets still trailing 3-1. 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
4: Successful rehab assignment for Lance McCullers Jr. is done. His second appearance with Sugarland. Tossed four innings, four hits, one run. Walked one, he struck out three. Won't factor in tonight's decision. So he turns things over to Joey Mancini. Taking over to start the sledding for the Sugarland bullpen tonight. He'll face Noah Miller first. It's been a tough road for Mancini to start out his time in AAA this year, as it's a bit of a delay before this first pitch. Have a bit of a meeting with Colin Price's catcher. It might be a pitch comm issue. Checking the cap of Mancini. Well, Mancini served as a spot starter. It was his second start of the year with Sugarland, his 14th appearance. Didn't go his way, went 4 2/3 innings, 7 hits, 5 runs, 4 of them earned. Walked 2, he struck out 3. The ERA is just over 10 for Mancini with Sugarland. He opened the year with AA Corpus Christi, as it looks like things are taken care of with Price. Mound visit will be called on the check with Price. The Comets struggled against Sugarland's bullpen last night. It's the first pitch to Noah Miller is taken away for a ball. Most of yesterday's damage done against Ethan Pecco. And it was done late into his appearance, as the 1-0 popped up third base side out of play. Pecco accounting for all 6 runs. Cowboys got to their bullpen 3 hitless innings. 1 base runner allowed on a walk against Cosgrove, the last man out. Struck out 3 as Miller's ahead 2-1. Comets fared very well against Mancini in Sugarland earlier this year, as the 2-1 hit to center field. Spence moving back. He's nearing the track, and he'll make the catch as he slams into the wall. No, it's in play. Miller's on his way towards third. He's in standing. It looked like Lucas Spence had the ball but collided with that center field wall. And Miller's on to start out the sixth. Let's see Spence. And no, never had it. Deflected off the glove. Looked initially like he had made the play. Comets able to catch a break. It is the 8th triple of the year for Noah Miller.
3: Just now tied for the league lead.
4: It's been very impressive. Already a career high in 3 baggers. It's an RBI chance for Matt Gorski, nearly hitting the first pitch he sees. Infield backed up for Sugarland. Already a rough start to this frame. Noah Miller had 2 triples last year. He has 8 at the start of July. This 1-0 is taken for an outside strike. Had 11 triples before the start of this year. Gorski 0-1, his first game with OKC. 1-1 to the first baseman. Goes the opposite way to right field. That drops in for a base hit. That'll score Noah Miller. As the Comets make it a 1-run game, it's 3-2 on the first hit in a Comets uniform for Matt Gorski, and forced RBI as well. Now Gorski representing the tying run for Ryan Ward. He's grounded out a couple times today, moved up to the leadoff spot. Tough welcome for Joey Mancini. Pitch on the way to Ward, just taken away. Mentioned Mancini struggled during that previous series against the Comets late May. Pitched 3 2/3 innings, 8 runs on 8 hits. Took one loss during that series as the 0-1 line drive third base side and fell. Appearance number 15 with Sugarland for Mancini. Made his AAA debut end of last year. Diaz clearing the ball on the third base side. The Space Cowboys leaving third base open. Gorski decent lead at first. 1-1 coming. Ward holds the swing and a strike. Gorski, two steals during his 12 games in the Arizona Complex League in the Dodgers system. As he was rehabbing to get himself ready for his first game as a Comet. 1-2 now to Ward. Nearly hits him near the hands. Comet's already their third inning of the game with at least two hits. Two balls, two strikes to Ward. The pitch drops near the dirt. Ward homered last night. His seventh on the year with the Comets. Had a couple with the Dodgers as well during his first extended stint up with the club. He is the count full. They check over to Gorski in sliding. Comets have one walk in this game. It's the team that draws the most walks in the PCL. Didn't have many yesterday. And a few late in the game. It's now the full count pitch. Ward goes up the middle. That's through for a base hit. Three straight hits to start the frame. Rounding second is Gorski. And it's now men at the corners for Ryan Fitzgerald. Ryan Ward inching ever closer to the Comets' all-time hit record. Now three hits away from the tie. And Ryan Fitzgerald a chance to tie the game, maybe even give the Comets the lead. Ground out and a strikeout tonight for Fitzgerald. Comets now out hitting the Space Cowboys 7-6. Had eight hits all of yesterday. Fitzgerald takes an inside strike. He'll tap the helmet. First challenge attempt for OKC tonight. Went 2-for-3 on their challenge attempts last night. And Fitzgerald is a winner. It's pretty close. Third of an inch. Fitzgerald takes a first pitch ball to Mancini, who has pitched to three batters, had a triple and a pair of singles. And it looks like the Space Cowboys have a man out in the bullpen already. Fitzgerald ahead early and takes away. Fitzgerald on a five-game hitting streak. He's paced the Comets in a couple offensive categories all year. Hits being one of them. He's also driven in 54 runs. 2-0 coming. There's a strike. Mancini, former 15th round pick by the Astros out of Boston College. Taken in 2022. Another check to first. Ryan Ward going to be safe. Six steals for the Comets, who have not stolen a bag in 13 games. That's their longest stretch since at least 2021. Still 2-1. Pitch on the way. Fitzgerald fouls one towards the top part of the netting. Comets dead last in steals with 50 on the season. Sugarland has doubled that amount with 100 after one today from Shea Whitcomb. Fitzgerald started ahead in the count 2-0. He's seen a pair of strikes. Now the 2-2. Fitzgerald hits one hard towards right field. That's through for a base hit. This game is tied. In to score is Gorski. On his way to third is Ward. The throw, they got him. Nice throw from Zach Cole over on it short as Ryan Fitzgerald stops at second with an RBI single. So we're tied back up at three. Four straight hits for the Comets. But Sugarland able to get that crucial first out. The outfield assist from Zach Cole, taking a bit of the wind out of it. Now brings in James Tibbs the third. Also extends the hitting streak for Fitzgerald to six games. Tibbs yet to reach today. Long look behind for Mancini. As he fires, Tibbs grounds one towards first. Hooking, that one is a foul ball. Just riding that first base side. DeCenzo slowly jogging towards first to see if he had a play. Looks like Tibbs looking at a fresh bat. Broke the last one a bit on the swing. So he'll get a bit of time to reset. Four straight hits this inning for the Comets. First the leadoff triple for Noah Miller, then three straight singles. Sugarland only getting it out in the outfield assist. Ryan Fitzgerald stands at second. Tibbs back in the box after getting his new bat. Now the 0-1, flight hard and foul off the third base netting. Space Cowboys getting J.P. France loose. Mancini's already thrown 20 pitches. Comets two runs in this fifth inning. Mancini's gotten ahead on Tibbs. As the 0-2 just misses low, and Sugarland gonna try and change that. One challenge left for Sugarland. The helmet tap by Colin Price, and he gets a strikeout. So Sugarland 2-for-3 on challenges tonight. Tibbs caught looking. First strikeout for Joey Mancini as Alec Thomas steps in. Thomas reaching on his first two at-bats in this game, a walk and a single. Comets aiming to take the lead. First pitch coming to Thomas, taken above the zone. Fitzgerald still standing at second. Mancini getting a much needed out after the three pitch strikeout as Thomas takes out of the zone. Two straight balls to start the at-bat. Carlos Duran is still warming up in the Comets bullpen. Right now would come in with a blank slate as Thomas taking a strike. Mancini spending most of last year with Double-A Corpus Christi. Struggled during the year, went 0-10. Splitting his time as a starter and a reliever. This one a high bouncer towards first, taking it himself as DeCenzo. And retired as Thomas, but the Comets able to get a pair of runs in the third inning on a couple singles, and this game's tied up at three. This is Comets Baseball, presented by Courtyard by Mary at Oklahoma City Downtown.
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4: Comets heading to their fourth pitcher in this bullpen game. The day is done for Jose Rodriguez. Carlos Duran set to take over for the Comets. Each of their first three pitchers in the bullpen game allowing one of the three runs. So we're tied up at three. 9 strikeouts collectively for the Comets pitching staff tonight. Jose Rodriguez just worked 2 innings, 3 hits, 1 run. He struck out 3. Duran will face 4, 5, and 6 in the order. Zach DiCenzo. Run scoring single in the first. He grounded out in the third. It's Duran's first pitch. Breaks high on the slider. Duran last throw. He threw twice during the Reno series. He last threw June 27th in Reno. 1 1/3 scoreless innings. 2 strikeouts and a walk. It's Duran misses away. Great month of May for Duran. In June, he's still at an ERA at 3.7. In 9 appearances, struck out 14 in nearly 10 innings of work. Not a lot of deep appearances for Duran. As his 2-0 misses in, and he's thrown 3 straight balls. Duran in May had closed that month with three consecutive 2-inning appearances. Didn't break that threshold in June as he gets the strike in the 3-0. Able to get one over. Taking his time out is DiCenzo. The Space Cowboys came up empty top part of the fifth. Had a 2-out single for Shea Whitcomb, who stayed over at first. Nice play by Jose Rodriguez to end that frame as this one taken inside for ball 4. Just the second walk for the Comets pitching staff, the first since the first batter of the game. Man aboard for Colin Price. Third inning where the Space Cowboys have had their leadoff man on tonight. First since the ground rule double from Edwin Diaz in the third. First and second base side open. This one hard hit towards third but fell. Price has struck out twice tonight. Space Cowboys with 6 hits. OKC leading the way with 8, matching their total from last night. Duran ahead early. Now delivers. And gets the strike in a 97. Comets been held to 9 strikeouts since the start of the fifth. 0-2. Just looking at a pitch. Didn't miss by much or out of the zone. Trying to give Colin Price the early hat trick. Only struck out 3 times in 6 prior games against the Comets this year. 1-2 coming. High pop up towards shallow center. Charging in is Thomas. Kim out from second. He'll make the play. It's the first out in the 6th inning. That looked like for a second it would drop in no man's land. But Kim able to catch up and it brings in Lucas Spence. Last time Spence came up to the plate had a hard hit fly ball to right. Hit off the glove of James Tibbs III. A tough play in right. ended up with a three-bagger. We saw a similar play with Spence in center field, where he collided into the center field wall, couldn't control a ball hit by Noah Miller. As Spence misses the bunt for a strike. And Miller ended up with a triple last inning, which started out the Comets' two-run rally. Still playing back is Fitzgerald. We'll see if Spence tries to bunt. He swings away and can't connect. Sinker from Duran. The triple from Spence, his first hit in this series. Still take time. Second straight 0-2 count forced to start an at-bat by Duran. He delivers, runners going, the pitch is low, throw from Lockwood Powell, not in time. It hit the dirt on the pitch from Duran, so DeCenzo picks up his eighth stolen base. Second for Sugarland tonight. They get a man in scoring position. Infield still playing towards the right side. Duran looks at the runner. Now he'll step off. It's been a bullpen game for the Comets today. Duran, the fourth arm used. Now back on the rubber. And his 1-2 pitch grounded towards first base and foul. Hit off the lower body of Spence first. So Spence staying in this count. Promoted to Sugarland from AA Corpus Christi June 23rd. Played in three different levels of the Astros system last year. It's another 1-2. Swing and a miss. Strike three. 10th strikeout for the Comets pitching staff today. And for Carlos Duran, his first. There's two away in the inning for Ferreras. Couldn't connect on that low slider. Ferreira singled his last time up in the fourth. Duran looking to put up a zero for the second straight inning for this pitching staff. Ferreira's first pitch in the opposite batter's box. First time we're seeing Ferreira's this year. Played in 30 games with AA Corpus Christi. 263, three homers, 16 RBI. Making his AAA debut this year. 1-0 pitch. Grounded past the second baseman, Kim. That's through for a base hit. Rounding third is DeCenzo. He'll make it in without a throw. RBI single for Pascanel Ferreras. And Sugarland back in front. It's 4-3. Just when the Comets were able to tie this game last half inning. Space Cowboys rallying with two away. And it brings in Zach Cole. So each pitcher for the Comets in this bullpen game is allowed a run. It's Duran, the check over towards first. It gets by Gorski, but it doesn't get far. As Ferreras was starting to break towards second, he moves back over towards the first base bag. Gorski recovers. So nearly an error from Duran. On the errant pickoff throw. Cole has struck out twice today. Pitch coming into him is taken for a strike. Two men have reached in the sixth inning, the leadoff walk, proving deadly for the Comets. And the single from Ferreras. Duran misses low and in. Nearing 20 pitches this inning. Ferreras, four steals already with the Space Cowboys. Pitch clock down to three. It's the 1-1 coming. Missed in the same spot. Zach Cole, his second year with Sugarland, was a 10th round pick by the Astros in 2022 out of Ball State. Made his big league debut last year for Houston. 2-1 now. Wave and a miss, and the slider in. Duran a strike away from his second strikeout of the inning. He waits, now deals the 2-2 swing, and just got a piece as it rolls behind Lockwood Powell. And he'll take a moment to walk off that swing. Slowly circling his way back towards the dirt circle. Slight grimace, but he won't be checked out. Still 2 balls, 2 strikes. It's Cole just getting back into his stance. Duran trying to close the half inning. Another 2-2 bounced in. Fielded on one hop by Lockwood Powell, and it goes full. Another full count, which were a common trend early in the game. It's calmed down lately. Duran already has one walk this inning. Has to hurry. The pitch clock's down to 2. Now gets it off, and he gets a swing and a miss for strike 3. Zach Cole has struck out 3 times. It's 11 strikeouts for Comets pitchers and 2 for Carlos Duran. Keeps him in on at first, but a run does come across in the RBI single from Ferreras. Sugarland back up 4-3. This is Comets Baseball presented by Courtyard by Ameri at Oklahoma City Downtown.
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4: Sugarland heading back to the bullpen in this bottom of the sixth inning. Joey Mancini had his struggles in the fifth, saw 2 runs come across on 4 hits. He'll give way to J.P. France, who will pitch to Jack Sawinski, who has had a pair of singles tonight. As Jack fouls the first pitch down the first base side, it'll bounce back in play. France, a couple stints with Houston during his career, each of the last 3 years, including 3 relief appearances this year. Spent most of this year on Sugarland's roster. The 0-1 coming. Sawinski holds the swing on a pitch that just misses inside. France with Sugarland this year. 1-2, a 4.20 ERA. 22 appearances now. He has made a start. 1-1 to Sawinski. See, lines one hard and foul third base side. France, when he was first coming up through the Astros system, originally a starter, has transitioned to the bullpen over the years. This is his sixth season with Sugarland. And with the Space Cowboys every year of their AAA history. As this

0: His 19th two-bagger with the Comets this year. Another RBI chance for Griffin Lockwood. Powell now. It's France from the stretch. A swing and a miss. Cutter just under 88. Lockwood Powell originally had the first Comets run of the game, the RBI single in the second. Hit into a double play his last time up with the Comets rallying in the fourth. 0-1 coming. Taken high. France, when he first came up to the Astros, had a great season in 2023 out of the rotation. 11-6, 3.83 ERA, 23 starts. He's not seen the same success since then as Lockwood Powell takes high. A couple fastballs in a row missing the zone from France. Sawinski the leadoff, man on at second. 2-1 pitch. Lockwood Powell hits one hard towards center field. Moving back is Spence, nearing the track, and he'll make the running catch as he collides to the wall. This time holds on as Sawinski, a sprinting tag to third, thought about the turn towards home. But he stays there with Hesong Kim coming up. Sawinski heading towards third, as if he was trying to tie this game himself. Don't see a lot of sac flies from second, but we nearly saw it there. Now the opportunity for Kim with the man on at third, the infield playing in. Fly out and a strikeout for Kim tonight. Pitch coming from France. Kim hits one shallow towards left field. Whitcomb moving in, he makes the catch. Sawinski bluffs the tag as the throw's cut off. So Kim, first pitch swinging, couldn't come through. The Comets already two down in the sixth inning, trying to come through. After the leadoff double, it's up to Noah Miller now. Miller led off last inning with a triple. He came around to score. Infield backs up for Sugarland. A couple flyouts in a row forced by France. So Miller takes the first pitch for a strike. His triple gives him 8 on the season. That matches his home run total this year. Comets trailing by 1 after Sugarland scored in the top half of the inning. France fires. Miller, a wave on a low curveball. Taking 2 straight strikes. Miller takes the second out of the box. Slowly working his way in. Now set as he looks to bounce back out of this 0-2 hole. Pitch coming. Miller grounds one the opposite way towards third. Backing up is Diaz. The throw is there. And Sugarland survives after the leadoff double, stranding Sawinski at third. Comets trailing 4-3. Alex Friedman will take over the rest of the way. This is Comets Baseball presented by Courtyard by Marriott, Oklahoma City downtown.
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3: Out of the seventh inning, Sugarland leading 4-3. Edwin Diaz leading off, batting right. First pitch slider from Duran, a strike. Now the Space Cowboys breaking the tie at the top of the inning. Comets had a runner at second, nobody out, unable to score, unfortunately. Second time that has happened tonight. Nothing in one to Diaz. The pitch from Duran. He'll swing, shoot a ground ball. Stopped by Gorski down to the ground. Now gets up and tosses to Duran at first base for the out. Stop by Gorski, quick to his left. One way for Braden Shumate. Now with two of the walk and a run scored here in the first game of his rehab assignment. That's from the left side. First pitch to Shumate. Missing for ball one, and the Comets bullpen is right-hander Yerming Rosario. Missed inside with a slider. Shumake walked and scored in the first. Flied out in the third. Grounded out in the fifth. Four runs, seven hits, no errors for Sugarland. Three runs, nine hits, and no errors for the Comets. Two balls in it. No strikes to Shumake. The pitch. Down and away. For Sugarland, this is just the second time in eight games in the season series, they have scored more than two runs against the Comets. Now, we talked about this a lot last night. The current lineup is vastly different than what the Comets saw a month ago in Sugarland. Here's the 3-0. Call for a strike. Sugarland with one run each in the first, third, fourth, and sixth tonight. Comets one in the second, two in the fifth. 3-1. Down for ball four. Two of the three walks drawn by the Space Cowboys by Shumate. Runner is on for Shea Whitcomb. He's two for three tonight. And the Sugarland bullpen right here, Alimber Santa. Pitch to Whitcomb. Called for a strike. Struck out of the first. RBI single the third. Another single the fifth. Space Cowboys a 4-3 lead in the seventh. Now Sugarland breaking out of a bit of a cold spell entering tonight. Here's the 0-1. Fouled it back. Last four games had been a batting just 190 with 10 total runs. And it struggled with runners in scoring position. 6 of 35, but 4 for 10. With runners in scoring position tonight. Duran ahead of him at nothing and two. Check on Shumake at first, who's in safely. Nothing and two to Whitcomb. Pitch from Duran, up and in at a fastball as Whitcomb spins away. Trent Brooks on deck for Sugarland. Well, last night, the Dodgers beating the Athletics. Final score, 9-3. It gives Dave Roberts his 1,000th career win as Dodgers manager. Looks to make it 1,001 tonight. They're scoreless in the second inning in Sacramento. Here's the 1-2. Swing and a miss for a strike three at the slider. And the Comets pitchers 12 strikeouts on the night. And here comes comes Henny out of the dugout. Mentioned Duran at his pitch count tonight. Again, it's one of those nights in a bullpen game where, you know, whatever amount of pitches you got, Comets are likely going to take. So, we'll make a change here with a runner on and two out of the seven. Sugarland's leading 4-3. 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
3: Out of the seventh inning, Sugarland's got a 4-3 lead. Space Cowboys batting with the runner at first and two out. New pitcher for the Comets is going to be Yermin Rosario, 30th appearance, 2-1 with one save and a 4.17 ERA. 36 and two-thirds innings, 23 runs, 17 earned, 32 hits, 28 walks against 48 strikeouts. Duran's still responsible for the runner at first in Shoemake. Trent Brooks the batter. He's 0-3 tonight. Brooks a strikeout of the first, soft line out in the third, and a ground out in the fifth. That's from the left side. First pitch. High from Rosario. Rosario's last game Sunday in Reno struck out each of the three batters he faced to close out a 10-4 win. Miller will play him to the middle. Fitzgerald a little less than halfway between second and third. Pitch to Brooks high and outside. Eldy. Revolving door between the Comets and Dodgers pitching staffs has been spinning the last couple of days. The 2-0, it just fouled back. Yesterday it was Wyatt Mills who was called up. He actually finished last night's game, struck out all three batters he faced. But his prize was a return flight to Oklahoma City. And Charlie Barnes, been in the rotation for the Comets, called up today, expected to take down multiple innings tonight. It just fouled back. Now Barnes now in the game in the bottom of the second inning against the Athletics. Two balls, two strikes to Brooks. Two down in the inning. Sugarland in front by a run in the seventh. Pitch from Rosario. Missed outside, ball three. Zach DiCenzo on deck. Shoemake going to get a running start here with a full count of two out. And now a step off by Rosario. Three-two pitch. It's in there for strike three. Big slider that time by Rosario will end the inning. No runs, no hits, one left. We'll stretch and sing Oklahoma with the Comets trailing 4-3. This is Oklahoma City Comets baseball presented by Courtyard by Marriott, Oklahoma City downtown.
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3: Bottom of the seventh inning, Comets trailing 4-3. Right-hander Limber Santa, the new pitcher for the Space Cowboys. Santa's 23rd appearance with Sugarland, 4-4, two saves, 2.01 ERA. 22 and a third innings, 9 runs, 5 earned, 17 hits, 9 walks, 27 strikeouts. Facing Matt Gorski, bats right. Pitches up for ball one. Gorski 1-2 with an RBI and a run scored in his first game this season with OKC. He'll be followed by Ryan Ward and Ryan Fitzgerald. Next pitch from Santa. Called for a strike. J.P. France works around a leadoff double the sixth inning. One inning, no runs, one hit, no walks or strikeouts. He threw 12 pitches. Ferreira shaded to the middle for Gorski. Here's the 1-1. Another slider for a strike. Comets have never led in this game. They've tied it twice after falling behind 1-0 and 3-1. One ball and two strikes. The pitch from Santa flies it into right center. Cole and Spence converging. Cole wants it, and he's going to make the catch. All away for Ward. Ward won a 3 tonight. Bats from the left side of the plate. It's from Santa. Called for a strike. So Santa appearing with Houston earlier this year. First time in his career. Total of 8 games. Pitched really well. But ultimately gets option back to Sugar Land June 15th. Here's the pitch. Taken high. How about this for making your big league debut? Pitched the final 2 innings of a combined no-hitter against the Rangers on May 25th. One ball and one strike to Ward. Pitch from Santa. Swings and rips a liner foul off to the right. Only the second pitcher in Major League history to appear in a no-hitter during his Major League debut. You have to go back to 1892, the only other recorded instance of it happening. By Bumpus Jones. You remember him, of course. One ball and two strikes to Ward. The pitch from Santa. That one is high. Last game for Santa Saturday against El Paso in 1 inning. 2 runs, 1 earned, 3 hits, a strikeout, no walks. None on, one out in the seventh. Comets down 4-3. Moore trying to get on for Fitzgerald. Here's Santa's pitch. Swings and it's a liner off the lower body of Santa. Comes to Ferreras, who will bare hand and throw to first in time. A painful but fortunate deflection for the Space Cowboys. Infielders will come in to chat. Let Santa shake out the legs a little bit. And pitching coach Sean Buchanan, the athletic training staff, will also head on out. Coming up later this month, July the 31st, Harry Potter Night. Comets will be on the field against the Las Vegas Aviators with Harry Potter themed jerseys. Plus, the first 1,000 fans will receive a Hogwarts scarf. All sorts of other Harry Potter themed fun throughout the night. Go to OKCComets.com to get your tickets. A couple of text messages we got on our line tonight. An unnamed person just wanting us to say hello to their grandson, Crew, is at his first game tonight in Section 116. A couple other questions. I'm pretty sure I know where they came from. One of which from Madison in Norma, Oklahoma. I am on to you, by the way. Asking if I have any plans for the 4th of July. Well, I think you and I both know the answer to that question. I'll be sitting in the same spot I am right now. Ryan Fitzgerald batting from the left. Here's the pitch. Swings and fouls it off. Fitzgerald grounded out the first, struck out the third. RBI single the fifth. At the time, that tied the game, and an inning-changing play occurred on that base hit. Comets were potentially looking at runners at first and second, still nobody out. But Ryan Ward was thrown out trying to go from first to third, pitch from Santa strike. Now Fitzgerald would get the second on the play, so they still had the tying run at second with one out. Or excuse me, the go-ahead run at second with one out, but would not score. And then Sugarland would regain the lead in the sixth. The 0-2 to Fitzgerald. Swinging a ground ball towards the left side. Diaz, long way to cut it off. Quick release over to first. DiCenzo reaches up to snag it and complete a 1-2-3 inning. We go to the eighth. Space Cowboys still ahead 4-3. 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
3: Out of the eighth inning, Comets down 4-3. Zach DiCenzo to lead off. 1-2, an RBI single, a walk and a run scored. He'll bat right. First pitch to the Zen Zone. Up and away, ball one. He's now been on base. And 5 of 7 plate appearances to begin the series. Rosario struck out Brooks, then last inning. Remains in the game. There's 1-0. Missing down for ball two. Carlos Duran, inning in 2/3. 1 run, 1 hit. 2 walks and 3 strikeouts. Through 34 pitches, 19 strikeouts is the pitcher record on the losing side at the moment. 2 balls, no strikes due to Zenzo the pitch. Swings and fouls it back. Two and 1-2 to Zenzo. Colin Price, Lucas Spence, Stu up next. Pitch from Rosario. Called for a strike. On the inner edge of the plate, kind of awkwardly caught by Lockwood Powell. Might have missed the spot, but still a strike. Zenzo asks for his batter timeout. Earlier today, Major League Baseball announcing the rosters for the annual All-Star Futures game. And Dodgers going to be represented by 2 players from AA Tulsa. The pitch swings in a ground ball to short. Miller has it, throws across his body to first, close, but in time. Another slick play by Noah Miller on the broken bat. Soft ground ball to the left side. One away for Colin Price. So it'll be Josue DePaula and Mike Sirota headed to Philadelphia on July the 12th. You know, for DePaula, who was the MVP of last year's Futures game, a repeat performance. The pitch on the way. Price will foul it off. Both those guys, by the way, homering in Tulsa's game tonight. Sirota now on a 65-game on-base streak. No one to Price. Down and outside. Price 0 for 3, 2 strikeouts and a pop out. 1-run lead for the Space Cowboys of the 8th. The pitch down. Two and one to Price. Pitch from Rosario. A little bit inside. It's been challenged by Rosario. He is usually not shy to challenge. And it was a strike. Now it gets the inner edge. Comets still have 2 challenges left. Now 2-2 to Price with Spence on deck. Now it's Rosario getting warned for not making eye contact with Price in the Sugarland bullpen. Right-hander Logan Van Wy. Two from Rosario. Starts his swing at a pitch down and away, but able to hold. Now the 3-2. It's outside for ball four. Fourth walk drawn by the Space Cowboys, who drew the most walks in the PCL in June. Runner on for Spence. Certainly been a solid effort so far by the pitching staff in this bullpen game, but they just quite haven't gotten on a lengthy roll tonight as the pitch is high to Spence. 1 for 3 with a triple and a run scored. Struck out of the second, tripled and scored in the fourth, then struck out of the sixth. Miller moved towards the middle. 1-0 to Spence. Pitch from Rosario. Taken down 2-0. One other text message question we got. Again, an anonymous submitter. 2-0 pitch. Call for a strike. It says, how do I become an announcer like you one day? Well, my answer to that is don't. Your life's going to be a lot easier and better. You'll have a much higher quality of life. Not that I don't love my job. I certainly do. Here's the 2-1. Swings and fouls it back. Two balls, two strikes to Spence. Here's the pitch from Rosario. Swings, Joss got a piece, fouled it back. Comets have matched their strikeout total from last night with 13. It's funny how this game can work sometimes. Sugarland struck out 13 times. Comets have only struck out 4 times. Comets have out-hit the Space Cowboys as well. The pitch. Swinging a ground ball right side. Pass it on Engorski to right field. Second hit for Spence. Price is going to get him over to third. The runner's going to be at the corners with one out.
13: Engorski was playing more on line with that first base back. Had less time to dive. Potentially could have been two.
3: Well, threat here for the Space Cowboys. Trying to add to a one-run lead. Pascanel Ferreras has got RBI singles in each of his last two at-bats. He'll look for another. Yeah, the mound visit coming up from pitching coach Ryan Denick first. Now the Space Cowboys have done a good job taking advantage of their walks tonight. Now their first 3 walks in this game, turning 2 of them into a run. And now a Price, who's at third base, got on with a walk. Ferreras 2-for-3, matching his hit total from the previous series against El Paso. It's to Ferreras, a strike. Struck out of the second, RBI singles in the fourth and sixth. Mentioned his incredible start since he has been with Sugarland. It's to Ferreras. That's down, and we're seeing exactly why here tonight. Kim is shaded to the middle. Comets are playing for a potential ground ball double play. The pitch from Rosario. He'll swing at a ground ball towards short. 3 hopper over to Kim for one. On to first. They got it. Irving Rosario induces 2 as the Comets get exactly what they were hoping for in that defensive alignment. So they stay within 1 run. No runs, 1 hit, 1 left. We go to the bottom of the eighth. Still 4-3 Sugarland. 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
3: Out of the eighth inning, Comets still only down by one. A huge double play keeps it a 4-3 score. James Tipps the third will be the first to face new pitcher Logan Van Wy. The pitch is down and away from all one. Van Wy's 27th appearance, 2-3 and a 5.96 ERA, 25 and two-thirds innings. 18 runs, 17 earned on 33 hits, 9 walks against 37 strikeouts, and Tibbs is going to hit a line drive to right center for a base hit. They fielded by Cole, who tosses it in. Comets have the tying run on with nobody out here in the bottom of the eighth inning. It's the Comets' 10th hit tonight. Double digits now in 5 of the last 6. Alec Thomas, the hitter. 1-2 with a walk and a run scored. That's from the left side. Diaz will walk in at third, the pitch. Swings, it's a liner towards left, but in the direction of Whitcomb. Just a few steps to his left to make the catch. It's a well-hit ball with the first down. Alimber Santa pitches a 1-2-3, bottom of the seventh inning. No strikeouts for Santa through a total 12 pitches, 9 strikes. Jack Sawinski's 3-for-3 tonight. Still bat for the left side of the plate. Pitch to Sawinski is up and in from Van Wy. Singles in the second and fourth, double in the sixth. Comets down by a run in the bottom of the eighth inning at 4-3. Shoemake moving to the middle of the pitch. Up and in from Van Wy again. And the Comets bullpen is right-hander Evan Phillips. Nearing the end of his rehab assignment. 2-0 the count to Sawinski. Here's the pitch. Swings and fouls it back. 5 appearances with Houston for Van Wy this season. Most recently optioned to Sugar Land on June 24th. Two on to Sawinski. Swings and fouls it out of play behind the plate. Last game for Van Wy, Saturday against El Paso. Scoreless inning, 1 hit, notched 3 strikeouts. Two balls and 2 strikes to Sawinski. Here's the pitch. Swings and fouls off a fastball on the left side. Tibbs the runner at first with 1 out. Two and two to Sawinski. Here's the pitch. Just got a piece of a sweeper and Price shaken up. Motioning for the training staff to come out. Something with his left hand, it appears. Price walking towards the dugout. Don't know if he's going to exit this game or he's just getting maybe a new piece of equipment. But no, Mickey Storey's got his lineup card out. So it appears Colin Price, unfortunately, is going to exit this game. Cesar Salazar will suit up and come in here. So we're going to have a delay as the change in catchers here in the bottom of the eighth inning. I want to remind you that you can watch all 150 Comets games for free in the Valley Sports Live app or at valleysports.com. Additionally, fans may purchase an MLB Plus subscription, which includes access to MILB games, live and on demand, live MLB audio for all 30 teams, MLB Network, and MLB's Big Inning. An injury delay here with Colin Price, the Sugarland catcher, having to exit the game. Comets are down 4-3. Sugarland scored in the top of the first. RBI single by Zach DiZenzo. Comets even the score in the bottom of the second. RBI single by Griffin Lockwood Powell. But Sugarland took the lead in the third with an RBI single by Shea Whitcomb. They added a run in the fourth with an RBI single by Pascal Ferreras. The Comets scored two in the bottom of the fifth inning. RBI singles by Matt Gorski and Ryan Fitzgerald. But Sugarland on another Ferreras RBI hit in the sixth, regained the lead. Comets in the bottom of the sixth, got a leadoff double by Sawinski, but could not bring him in. He was at third with one out, but ultimately left at third. Top of this inning, Sugarland with a chance to extend a one-run lead at runners of the corners, one out. Instead of playing the infield in, Comets play the infield back, and they got exactly what they were hoping for, ground ball double play.
13: It's the Comets' ninth straight game with a double play.
3: Again, waiting the change in catchers, presumably here, for Sugarland. I saw, I believe, Salazar just walk up into the dugout with his gear on.
13: Someone who spent a lot of time with Sugarland. We haven't seen him against the Comets this year.
3: Straight switch, Salazar for Price. Tomorrow night's series will continue. Remember, it's the first of three straight fireworks nights here to celebrate America's 250th. 7:05 first pitch here at Chickasaw Bricktown Ballpark. Cole Irvin scheduled to start for the Comets. Left-hander Josh Hendrickson, scheduled starter for Sugarland. Post-game fireworks after Thursday, Friday, and Saturday night's games. First American Title will be the presenting partner of tomorrow's fireworks night. Count is still 2-2 to Sawinski. Comets have a runner on with one out. Down 4-3 in the eighth. Wycoming set. Here's his 2-2. Swings and hits a fly ball foul out of play at the left side. Lockwood Powell on deck. 2-2 to Sawinski, the pitch. Just got a piece of a slider. Two and two still to Sawinski. Ninth pitch of the plate appearance coming up. Here it is. Swings and misses for strike three. Gets the second out of the inning. Bring up Griffin Lockwood Powell. Lockwood Powell, 1-3 with an RBI single. Tibbs still at first. Now a two out after he led off the inning with a base hit. Pitch to Lockwood. Powell is inside. RBI single to second. Hit into a double play in the fourth. Line out to deep center in the sixth. Diaz will guard the line at third. Ferreira's playing to the middle. 1-0 the count to Lockwood Powell. Here's the pitch. Sweeper missed inside. Exciting finish in Round Rock tonight as Round Rock beats Albuquerque 6-5. Two run, two out, walk-off home run in the ninth inning by Caber Rodriguez. Wins it for the Express 6-5. 2-0. Swing and a line drive. Foul down the left side. Aaron Zavala also homered for the Express. For the Isotopes, they had four home runs, two of which by Charlie Condon, who's now up to 20. He's been on a tear lately. Sterling Thompson is sixth. Brian Betancourt is first. 2-1 to Lockwood Powell, the pitch. It's a fly ball, foul territory, right side to Zenzo near the tarp, just out of his grasp. It lands in between the sidewall and the tarp. The good news is no catch. The bad news, now two strikes on Lockwood Powell. Van Wy delivers. Swings and it's a line drive to right center. Cole then jumps up at the last moment, makes the catch. Looked like it was going to be a relatively normal play for Cole despite the hard hit ball, but had some backspin on it, and Cole able to make the grab to end the inning. So the Comets get that leadoff hit, but unfortunately, Tibbs does not advance past first. They go to the ninth, trailing 4-3. There's Oklahoma City Comets baseball, presented by Courtyard by Marriott, Oklahoma City downtown.
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3: Top of the ninth inning, Sugarland in front, 4-3. Evan Phillips to make the 11th appearance of his rehab assignment. No record for Phillips, 8 innings pitched, 2 runs, 9 hits, 5 walks, 8 strikeouts. He'll face Zach Cole, bats left. First pitch from Phillips. It's high and outside for ball one. Cole 0 for 3, 3 strikeouts. Miller will shade to the middle. Counted 1-0 to Cole. The pitch from Phillips. Swing and a miss and a fastball. Irving Rosario inning in a third. No runs, one hit, one walk and one strikeout. 26 pitches, 14 strikes. Stranded is one inherited runner. 1-1 pitch. Up in the zone, strike two. As we start the ninth, the Space Cowboys one challenge left. Comets have both. 1-2 from Phillips. Just outside. Evan last pitching Sunday in Reno. First time he pitched parts of two innings. It was two-thirds of an inning at all. No runs, a hit, no walks, and a strikeout, but got that up-down. Two balls and two strikes. The pitch on the way. That's in there with a sweeper for strike three. They'll make it 14 strikeouts by the pitching staff tonight. One away for Edwin Diaz. Diaz batting right. Phillips trying to keep this a one-run deficit in the ninth inning. Pitch to Diaz. Down and outside with a fastball. In the Sugarland bullpen is Roderick Munoz. Diaz 1-3 with a double and a run scored. The pitch from Phillips. Swing and a miss at a sweeper. So this rehab assignment began June the 4th. And again, you're allotted 30 days. Dodgers manager Dave Roberts was asked specifically about Evan Phillips earlier today. Here's the pitch. Swings and fouls it off and said, he's obviously getting very close. There's no concerns. They just want to make sure that as soon as he is active, the governor's off. You don't want to bring him up and then have to restrict his usage. One ball in. Two strikes to Diaz. Oh, he got time. They're rushing to beat the pitch clock. So again, bullpen game tonight. Phillips is the sixth pitcher used. Comets trail 4-3. Ahead of Diaz at 1-2. Phillips delivers home. Down and outside with a sinker. Shoemake on deck. Here's the 2-2. Swing and a miss and another sweeper. 15 now on the night. Brings up Shoemake, who is going to appears to play the full game here in the first game with the Space Cowboys. Now, he did play a couple of games out in the Florida Complex League to begin this rehab assignment. Yeah, he'll bat left 0-2 with a pair of walks tonight. First pitch to Shoemake. Taken for a strike. Bottom of the ninth for the Comets. Kim Miller, Gorski, Duong. 2-0 for Shoemake. Nothing in one to count. Here's the pitch from Phillips. Swing and a miss at a fastball. Well, fastball's been around 96 to 98 for Phillips so far. No balls and two strikes to count to Shoemake. Phillips delivers home. Shaw's got a piece. Ooh, that one caught Lockwood Powell in his mask. Phillips will walk toward the home plate umpire, get a new ball. Lockwood Powell puts the mask back on, nods towards the umpire, Austin Snow. See Comets athletic trainer Griffin Boyd now at the near end of the dugout steps, watching closely. No one two to Shoemake. Here's the pitch. Down and outside. Space Cowboys parent club, the Houston Astros, currently trailing 7-3 at home against the Twins. That game's in the eighth inning. 1-2 pitch. Sent in the air left side, fouling out of play. Chase McDermott loosening for the Comets. Should Phillips reach his pitch count for the inning ends. 1-2 on the way. Call for strike three, but challenged by Shumay. Well, we wait to see. And it was just slightly down and in. So the Space Cowboys 3-4 tonight. It'll flip strike three and a ball two. Two to Shumay. Fouls it off to the left side. Shea Whitcomb on deck. Phillips with a 2-2. Fouls off another one. Fourth two-strike foul ball by Shumake in the plate appearance. Here's the pitch. Swing and a miss for strike three. Evan Phillips strikes out all three batters here in the top of the ninth inning and will keep this a one-run game heading to the bottom of the ninth. The score 4-3, Sugar Land. 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
3: On the ninth inning, Comets trailing at 4-3. Ronnery Munoz is the new pitcher for the Space Cowboys, looking to close it out. 27th appearance, 3-2-2 saves, 4.23 ERA. 27 2/3 innings, 18 runs, 13 earned, 21 hits, 11 walks against 38 strikeouts. Opponents batting just 198. Facing his son Kim, who bats left, the pitch. Outside, ball one. Kim is 0-3 tonight. Flied out the second, struck out in the third, and then flied out to shallow left with a tying run at third and one out in the sixth inning. Was not deep enough for a potential sac fly. Here's the pitch. He'll swing, fouled off the left side. Diaz, the third baseman, will play in. Shumake towards the middle. Logan Van Wy, one inning, no runs, one hit, no walks, and a strikeout. One ball and one strike. Munoz's pitch. Swing and a miss at a slider. Munoz, two appearances against the Comets in May in Sugar Land. Total of two scoreless innings, one hit, no walks, two strikeouts. One ball and two strikes to Kim, leading off the bottom of the ninth inning. Pitch on the way from Munoz. Swing and a miss, late on the slider. On the way for Noah Miller. Miller, 1-3, a triple and a run scored. Switch hitter batting left. Pitch from Munoz. Swing and a miss.

0: Ahead of Miller at nothing and two. The pitch on the way. Goes to the slider again. This one too far down and in to tempt Miller. Matt Gorski on deck. Ryan Ward in the hole. You'd love to get him a shot here in the bottom of the ninth inning. 1-2 the count to Miller. Munoz with a pitch. Swinging a ground ball. That is just foul down the first base line. Still 1-2 to Miller. Next pitch from Munoz. Swing and a miss and a slider down. Back-to-back strikeouts to start off the bottom of the ninth inning. The base is empty for Matt Gorski. 1-3 with an RBI and a run scored. 4-3 Sugarland trying to hang on here at Chickasaw Bricktown Ballpark. Retiring the first two batters of the ninth inning. Gorski will bat right. Ferreras plays in the middle and Diaz guards the line at third. The pitch up and in. Outfielders will play, I would say, slightly back in center and left. Gorski a ground out in the second. RBI single and run scored in the fifth and a fly out in the seventh. 1-0 the count. Here's the pitch from Munoz. Called for a strike, challenged by Gorski. Comets still have two challenges prior to this one. And now their final out, might as well give it a shot. It was a strike, and that is a worthwhile challenge. Does get the corner up and in. Now one challenge remaining. One ball and one strike to Gorski. Trying to extend this ball game. Here's the pitch from Munoz. Swinging a foul ball off the glove of Salazar. And now it's 1-2. Ball and two strikes to Gorski. Here are two away in the ninth inning. Comets trailing 4-3. Munoz will come set and deliver home. Down and outside with that slider. Munoz's first year in the Astros organization. 26-year-old right-hander from the Dominican Republic. Two balls, two strikes, the count. His next pitch to Gorski. Swings and fouls it off to the right side. Gorski battling here, still facing a 2-2 count. Here's the pitch from Munoz. Up and in, ball three. Gorski trying to find his way on, put the tying run on base. 3-2 with two down. Munoz striking out the first two batters of the inning. Munoz coming set. Now the 3-2 pitch. Swinging a grounder. Munoz knocks it down, finds it behind the mound, throws to first in time, and that will end the ball game. So the Comets down in order in the bottom of the ninth, and Sugarland will go on to win 4-3 tonight. This even series is even at one game apiece. Again, just the second time in eight games between these two teams. Sugarland comes out on top. We'll take a break and start the postgame report. This is Oklahoma City Comets Baseball presented by Courtyard by Marriott, Oklahoma City downtown.
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0: 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Once again, here's Alex Friedman.
2: So Sugar Land comes out on top 4-3 tonight. Able to, again, survive a couple of times. The Comets came back to tie it and ultimately take the lead in the sixth and hang on for the rest of the way. Four runs, eight hits, and no errors for Sugar Land tonight. Space Cowboys leave six on base. The Comets with three runs, 10 hits, no errors, and leave six on as well. Winning pitcher tonight, Sugarland reliever Joey Mancini. Now, Mancini gave up a two-run lead in the bottom of the fifth, but the Space Cowboys scored in the next inning and held on to lead the rest of the way, so he was the pitcher record on the winning side. First win not only this year, but in the last two seasons for Mancini. He's now 1-3, despite giving up two runs and four hits in his one inning. Also got a Carlos Duran, gives up what ends up being the deciding run of the sixth inning. Inning in two-thirds for Duran, one run, one hit, two walks and three strikeouts. He's 2-2. Ronnie Munoz, 1-2-3 ninth inning with a pair of strikeouts for his third save of the year. 2 hours and 58 minutes was tonight's time at the game. 3,893 was the attendance with the win. The Space Cowboys now 6-2 in the second half and 38-44 overall. The Comets 4-4 in the half. And 45-37. Recapping tonight's game, Sugar Land takes the lead in the first inning as Braden Shoemaker led off the game with a walk, then went to second on a wild pitch with nobody out. The score on a two-out, two-strike RBI single by Zach DiCenzo, and the Space Cowboys took the lead at 1-0. Comets, though, got the first three batters of the bottom of the second on base, last of which an RBI single by Griffin Lockwood Powell, but one become a bit of a theme of the night. Still had two on, none out, but unable to score again. So 1-1 moving to the third, and Sugarland again cashes in on a leadoff batter reaching base. It was Edwin Diaz down to the count 0-2 when he hits a ground rule double to deep center field. Two batters later, scores on a Shea Whitcomb RBI hit, and the Space Cowboys went back in front at 2-1. In the sixth inning with one out, Lucas Spence tripled with one out, then scored on a RBI single by Pascanel Ferreras. So 3-1 Sugarland at that point. But the Comets in the bottom of the fifth, RBI single by Matt Gorski after a leadoff triple by Noah Miller, then another base hit by Ryan Ward put runners at the corners. Ryan Fitzgerald then hit an RBI single, but on the play, Ward was thrown out trying to go first to third. Fitzgerald would end up at second base, still as the tying run, but the next two batters retired. Just felt like the inning really changed with that out at third base. So the Comets remained in a tie heading to the sixth inning, and Sugarland would draw a leadoff walk, take advantage again with a two-out RBI single by Ferreras. They go in front at 4-3. Comets to the bottom of the sixth get a leadoff double by Jack Sawinski, then went to third and a deep flyout by Griffin Lockwood Powell. But his son Kim flied out to shallow left, and then it was a ground out by Noah Miller, and the Space Cowboys retained the lead. Top of the eighth inning, Sugarland chance to extend their lead with runners at first and third, one out. Comets decide to play the infield back for the double play, and that's exactly what they got off the bat of Ferreras, induced by Irving Rosario. Comets, a leadoff single by James Tibbs III in the bottom of the eighth inning. Had the tying run on, nobody out. Couple of hard hit outs followed, but unfortunately Tibbs would never advance past first. And not only would the final six batters of the game be retired by the Sugar Land pitching staff tonight, they would end up retiring 12 of the final 13 batters in tonight's game. And a second straight good night for the Sugarland bullpen here at Chickasaw Bricktown Ballpark as the Comets falling 4-3. We'll come back with a look around the PCL and Dodgers organization as Oklahoma City Comets baseball presented by Courtyard by Marriott, Oklahoma City downtown.
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2: Sugarland wins at Chickasaw Bricktown Ballpark, 4-3 the final. Space Cowboys now 10-4 in their last 14 games they played here in Bricktown. Elsewhere in the PCL tonight, walk-off win for Round Rock over Albuquerque as it was Kaber Rodriguez with two outs in the bottom of the ninth inning, hitting a game-winning two-run home run and would cap what ended up being a big comeback by Round Rock. They were down 5-2 in the sixth inning, one each in the sixth and seventh before the two-run blast by Rodriguez ends it in the ninth inning. Rodriguez's fifth home run with the Express. Aaron Zamal also hitting his fifth of the year for Round Rock. For the Isotopes, four home runs on the night, two by Charlie Condon, who's now got 20. Brian Bettencourt is first, and Sterling Thompson is sixth. Winning pitcher Luis Curvelo is 3-2. TJ Shook, the blown save and loss, falls to 3-1. Salt Lake at home against Las Vegas. Las Vegas off to a 6-1 start to begin the half, but tonight they get shut out 4-0. The final in Salt Lake is the Aviators held to just three singles on the evening. The only home run was hit by Salt Lake's Ben Goble. That is his second with the Bees. George Claussen throws seven scoreless innings, strikes out nine, improves to 4-6. Luis Morales, the loss for Las Vegas. He falls to 0-3. El Paso at home against Sacramento. They lead 6-3, heading to the ninth inning. El Paso home runs by Luis Renjifo, his first, and Blake Hunt, his third. No home runs on the Sacramento side tonight. And out in Tacoma, the Rainiers at home against Reno. It is a 2-2 game in the fourth inning. Jose Fernandez homering for Reno, his second with the Aces this year. Connor Joe goes deep for Tacoma. That is his third. Dodgers against the Athletics in Sacramento, and right now it is all A's, 6-1 as they enter the sixth inning. Dodgers one run on a Freddie Freeman solo homer is 14th. The A's have hit two. Jonah Heim is ace. Shea Langeliers is 20th. Charlie Barnes, who was brought up from the Comets tonight, has been roughed up. Six runs and 11 hits over his four innings pitched after following an opener in Jack Dreyer. But Barnes has only thrown 62 pitches. You know what? Down by 5-6. They'll probably roll with him, I would imagine, in what was, again, a bullpen game tonight for the Dodgers to finish things out. They're going to win the series regardless of tonight's result in Sunder Health Park. Double-A Tulsa winners on the road in Wichita. The final score there at Riverfront Ballpark. Or excuse me, that's not what it's called anymore. It's called the Equity Bank Park now. My apologies to those fine folks at Equity Bank. 10-3, Tulsa wins it. Two-homer night for Josue DePaula. Goes 4-5, two homers and a double. Now four RBI. up to 15 home runs on the year. Mike Sirota also hits his sixth home run with the Drillers. A pair of hits and a walk for Sirota, now on a 65-game on-base streak. A 399 also by Jake Geloff. 9 extra base hits in all for Tulsa in that victory. High A Great Lakes, an 8-7 win on the road in Fort Wayne. They have a lead of 8-4, had to hold off a late charge by Fort Wayne in that game. Sam Munoz hits a grand slam. That is his third home run of the year. And Single A Ontario, they're on the road in Fresno tonight and trailing 5-3 in the sixth inning. We'll back with tonight's Comets play of the game and a look at tomorrow. 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
2: Sugarland winners 4-3 in Oklahoma City tonight. Take a look at the Comets play of the game. We'll go back to the second inning. The Comets at the time down 1-0 and 2-1 for Griffin Lockwood Powell. 1-2 to Lockwood Powell, the pitch. Swings, and it's a sharp ground ball through into center field, a base hit. It's going to score Thomas, and Sawinski will stop at second. Both hits by Sawinski and Lockwood Powell in two strikeouts. And the Comets have pulled even at 1-1 here in the second inning. And Griffin Lockwood Powell's game-tying hit in the second inning, tonight's play of the game. So, again, this is just a familiar spot. The Comets tend to be in, tied up 1-1 through two games of a series. You mentioned their struggles to take 2-0 series lead as well as just win on Wednesdays to begin with. There's no rhyme or reason to it. Just one of those weird things. The Thursdays have been kinder for OKC. 7:05 first pitch tomorrow night. Remember, three straight fireworks nights begin it tomorrow. It'll be left-hander Cole Irvin on the mound for the Comets. Takes on left-hander Josh Hendrickson of the Space Cowboys. Tickets at 405-218-2150, okccomets.com. The gates will open at 6 o'clock. And again, at postgame fireworks tomorrow, Friday, and Saturday night as we celebrate 4th of July here in America's 250th. Our coverage will begin at 6:50 here on 1340 The Game, 1340thegame.com, or the iHeartRadio app. Sugarland winners tonight, 4-3, 4 runs, 8 hits, and no errors for the Space Cowboys, 3 runs, 10 hits, and no errors for OKC. Winning pitcher tonight, Joey Mancini, 1-3. A loss to Carlos Duran. He's 2-2 in the save to Rodery Munoz, his third. With the win, Sugarland is now 6-2 in the second half, 38-44 overall. Comets 4-4 in the second half, and 45-37 this season. I want to thank my partner, Logan Brandis, as well as our studio producer and engineer. That is Jeff Gaddy. This is Alex Reedman saying so long and good night from Chickasaw Bricktown Ballpark. Thanks, as always, for joining us. 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

0: need to know.
1: In the round of 32 at the World Cup, both Malik Tillman and Fuller and Balogun found the back of the net. A 2-0 win over Bosnia for Team USA, but Balogun got a red card in the win, meaning he'll be unavailable for the round of 16. In that round of 16, U.S. will play Belgium. Belgium advanced after beating Senegal. Harry Kane and England came from behind over DR Congo 2-1. He had two second-half goals to get that 2-1 victory. In the NBA, the Boston Celtics.

0: when I'm with it is Fox Sports Radio. I'm Brian Noe in for Big Ben Maller. 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And we don't have time right now, so we'll get to the Tire Rack play of the day next hour. Looking forward to that very much so. Okay, the Who Am I game.
1: Who?
0: LeBron James, you might have heard, he's going to return for his 24th NBA season. Fun fact about LeBron James, you might have known, he has played the most games in NBA playoff history. I have played the second most games in NBA playoff history. Now, I spent the break researching white guys in the NBA, preparing for this whole Stephen A. Smith thing. And so I haven't checked X, so we'll go on the fly together. Late night drug tester says, you are Saweetie, who is 33 today. I don't know. Do you know this?
2: Happy birthday, Saweetie.
0: Saweetie. Yeah.
2: She's a rapper.
0: How do you pronounce it, though, Lorraine?
2: Saweetie.
0: Saweetie. Okay, so I was right. Well, good. Very nice. All right, he goes with Saweetie. Who am I? Analog Al goes with Scotty Barnes. Shout out Scotty Barnes. Very good player. Now has a nice sidekick with Kawhi. Let's see. Eileen, who am I? Corey Taylor. Oh, she went Slipknot on us. Very nice. Doug says Billy Hoyle. Well, love. Shout out. White man can't jump right there. Sean G says Blake Lively. Good poll. Very good poll. Who am I? That is Derek Fisher. Yes, former Laker, among other things, but second most playoff games in history.
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11: They say it happened over 18 years at least four different schools at the hands of the same two men, Ronnie and Donnie Stoner. Those men, trusted educators, football coaches, and twins, are now facing more than 50 charges related to alleged child sex abuse. So why did it take so long? This is a story about a group of women who say they survived the abuse, who took matters into their own hands and are still fighting for the girls they used to be.
15: 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No one ever came forward.
11: They're telling their story in a new season of Dig, coming soon from the Kentucky Center for Investigative Reporting.
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1: Harry Kane. Still Harry Kane! Oh, my word! Majestic! Harry Kane! Unbelievable! England lead 2-1!
0: Majestic! There you go. World Cup on Fox TV. Harry Kane! He not only had the equalizer in the 74th minute to tie it, he had the game winner. Proved to be game winner in the 85th minute. England wins against Congo DR. And England moves on right there. Man, I'll tell you what. A lot of excitement in the World Cup. Some of the descriptions are so over the top, so extra, man. I was watching the Team USA, right, when I was rooting for Bosnia. But it was just funny. There were shadows on the field. And the commentator was like, there was basically like it was a free kick on the side, right? Like, picture a corner kick. It was a free kick, but same sort of concept. And so they're at the bottom of the screen in the shadows. And he said, this is going to come out of darkness into piercing sunlight. And it's like, oh, my God. We're just doing too much with some of these calls. It's okay, all right. Like, it feels like if they were to drink like a soft drink, Lorena drank some Squirt tonight, right?
2: I love Squirt.
0: If a soccer commentator was describing drinking some Squirt soda, they would be like, oh, it's majestic. The grapefruit flavor is unmatched. And it's just like, you really don't have to go that far with any of this, right? It's just like a prerequisite, man. This is how it goes sometimes over here. Now, I do have to pay this off. Dork move, but I think it's totally understandable. Rory McIlroy, back-to-back Masters winner, right? He was taken in a little Wimbledon action that happened on Wednesday. You know what he was wearing, Lorena? I'll take a wild guess what he was wearing.
2: Toe socks.
0: He might have been wearing toe socks. I'm not sure. He was wearing his Masters green jacket. He showed up in his green jacket for winning the Masters. He's like, yeah, I was checking out Wimbledon. I thought I would rock my green jacket. I would argue that's a dork move, but totally understandable. He worked hard to get that. He's proud of it. Rock it out. Be a dork and be proud. All right, coming up. We are
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0: Jump ship.
1: I'm kidding.
0: All right. Are you in or out on people losing limbs?
2: Well, that's a sensitive topic for me. You know, I mean, God.
0: Did you blow?
2: I mean,
1: his dad.
0: Who?
2: What do you mean?
1: Lavar's.
2: What, you are out?
0: Is this like a koi fish conversation?
1: No, but who would ever be in is. For people losing limbs?
2: What?
1: This is the worst question.
0: I like seeing the news lines afterwards that say, man blew off his pinky lighting a firework. I find them funny.
1: All right. I'm done. I'm want to play this game.
2: You lost me on that.
3: I'm going to leave
2: right
3: it. Now. I'm going to leave that one.
1: I'm going to leave it too.
3: Yeah.
0: Mm-hmm. Apparently it's just me. Okay, final one. In or out on fireworks after midnight?
3: I have no choice. I married into it. Right. I have no choice.
1: Well, aren't you guys used to that out there too?
3: Yeah. Oh, yeah. It's awful.
0: It's the worst.
3: Yeah, it literally doesn't stop. And Lavar's right. They're getting started early. The World Cup isn't helping.
0: There was fireworks on my way in tonight.
3: Yeah.
0: Last night.
3: Yeah, people can't wait. They cannot wait to go light off fireworks. They love it, man. And it's a bunch of amateurs. And I always am waiting to hear the sirens afterwards, because the fireworks will light off at 9 o'clock. They'll get done by like around 9:20. And then at around 9:30, 9:45, then they start to pick back up. But they're all the amateurs who've been drinking all day. Mm-hmm. And I'm just waiting for the sirens to come afterwards, because there's going to be an accident. Somebody's going to make a mistake. Somebody's going to lay down on a mortar bomb. It's just, yeah, it's not great. But yeah, I got no choice. I mean, I married into it, like I said. So I'll like it. Mm. What about you guys? Okay. You leaving it?
0: Yeah, they left it.
3: All right. Fair enough.
1: I told you, I'm out after the last
2: I'm out. Yeah, I was out, too. I was out.
1: I'm not playing
2: I was out.
1: Anymore.
2: Yeah.
0: That was a good question.
2: I lost my entertainment value of the segment when we went to losing limbs. That's just me, though. You know, it's all right.
1: Yeah, I'm with you on that.
2: Okay.
3: By the way, the Cup knockout round is now, and DraftKings has you covered for every single match. 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The crown is yours. Up next, though, we are going to tell you the tale of a story that somebody wants to disappear quickly. We'll get into that for you right here on FSR.
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21: 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The roadways are looking pretty good. I-44 looks fantastic. 35 looks great as well. When you run across road construction, just please slow down with caution. Take it easy. I'm Alan Craig with a look at Oklahoma City traffic.
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25: 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Malik Tillman! 2-0 United States!
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0: Two pros and a cup of Joe, Fox Sports Radio. LeVar Arrington, Brady Quinn, Jonas Knox with you here. Coming up top of next hour, a little over 10 minutes from now, we are going to catch up with our guy Albert Breer, a Thursday tradition here on the show. 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
1: Can't believe someone changed your intro song today, Jonas.
0: Oh, I got confirmation.
2: It was definitely Q.
0: Oh, 100%.
2: There was too much information connected to the song. I know Q.
1: First off, I've never even heard of that band before. The Butthole Surfers, the song Pepper. I've never even heard of that. The fact that Jonas would pick that is a bit odd.
0: Ricky's in studio. All right, Ricky is already here at the studio.
1: Ricky! And Ricky?
0: And I spoke to him, and he wasn't running down the hallway with a chocolate aisle and some milk about to get shot, okay? This is not Boys in the Hood. I talked to Ricky.
1: Dang.
0: Ricky confirmed that... By the way, how great were chocolate aisles back in the day? Ricky confirmed that that there was a member of the show that did force the change to the Butthole Surfers in hour one of the program,
2: which we all know that it wasn't me, so it could only be Lorena, Q, or Patty.
0: Why would it be Lorena?
2: I don't think it was Lorena. No. So
3: a band called Butthole Surfers, I would be fired.
1: Oh, really?
3: Yes.
2: I mean, I don't think you'd be fired.
3: Would say, "Go away, Lorena. Why would you put that on here?"
1: That's why I thought Jonas picked that song. I wasn't sure what was going on there.
0: By the way, what
2: brain is working right now?
0: Where are you going? I don't want to.
2: Where are you going? I'm going to do it.
0: I'm not doing it.
2: I'm really going to do this.
0: I'm not doing it.
2: Yeah, don't do
0: Wee.
2: It.
0: I'm not doing it. Oh, my goodness. Hey, you want to hear
2: whatever it was you were thinking? I wish you would have said it. That's all I know. I could see what you was going to say. You was going to say something,
0: back
2: but then
0: in the
2: you
0: holster.
2: Put your coat. Okay,
0: back in the holster.
2: Back in the holster.
0: You want to hear a wild story? So I don't know if you guys were familiar.
2: I heard one.
0: I don't know if you guys were familiar with the tale of Mike Pennell of the NFL offensive lineman who apparently there was a. And I read the article last week or the week before on ESPN, and it was a defensive tackle. Last week or the week before, there was a deep dive done by ESPN about how Mike Pennell was dating some woman, and her remains were found on a property that he had recently sold in the Dominican Republic. And so family members wanted him to be questioned for it. They went all in. It was a long, lengthy article talking about, you know, their relationship and his whereabouts and all the other things that came along with it. And ESPN deleted the story yesterday because it contained errors. And it contained errors because Mike Pennell and his representatives provided documents and proof. They were nowhere near the Dominican Republic at the time of the disappearance of the woman whose remains were found, and they had nothing to do with any of this.
2: Does that mean they have nothing to do with it, or they just weren't there?
0: They got rid of the story. They didn't just retract it. They deleted the entire story. They said, "Yeah, we made some mistakes on the story, and it's gone." And so, you know, his representative was like, "Listen, man, we showed geo-tracking. We showed everything. We were not there. We don't know why anybody's calling us about this." And it's just wild to think that you could go that far into a story talking about a body found on a property, involvement, money, and all the other things that they were talking about inside the article, and then come back, 2 weeks later and just say, "Yeah, we made a mistake. Sorry about that. And we're just going to let it be." If I was him, I would be pissed. If I was his representatives, I'd be talking to him about, "Hey, man, how do you want to handle this?" Because that is a pretty damning mistake to make. That you sort of lead people down the path of, did he have anything to do with a body found on the property at an old home that he owned in the Dominican Republic, to, "Yeah, we just screwed that up and we made a mistake 2 weeks later."
1: I hope he sues Mickey Mouse, you know, get some money back or something for it. Because part of nowadays, world is like you have to prove your innocence. You know, and like, it's like everyone's, instead of them trying to prove you're guilty. And so that's how we leap to conclusions or allegations about things. And it sticks with that reputation or someone's brand moving forward. So I hope he's able to get some compensation for this too, man. It's messed up.
0: Yeah, that sucks. But
2: I have not for you.
0: Why not? Why not?
2: Because I don't know enough about this topic, so I'm going to stay away from it.
0: What do you mean? I mean, false accusation.
2: I'm just saying you don't have to be somewhere for something to happen with your property. That's all I'm saying.
0: Damn.
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22: 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Today we travel for all kinds of reasons, to escape routine, to scratch an itch, or to move towards something we've been longing for. This is Wayfinder, life-changing travel. 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From natural wonders to local luxuries to the most unexpected encounters, each episode features a special guest here to delight your senses and pull you into the adventure. And we'll throw in some tips and tricks, the kind that make your senses go wild. We know the most meaningful trips are defined by stories, not

0: Odd Couple, Rob Parker, Kelvin Washington on a TV theme song Thursday. Next hour, we're going to talk some Caitlin Clark, more drama there. Gary Washburn will join us. Shot Talk on the way as well. So a whole lot coming up next hour. Right now, it is time for Shekel City.
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2: 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What is that, Alex? Can you do the math?
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5: 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Move over, Jason Hart. Oklahoma City's got a new all-time home run leader. Ryan Ward, 61st in his Oklahoma City career.
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5: Swing and a miss for strike three. It's number 13 in six perfect innings. What a day for Emmett Sheehan here in Sacramento.
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6: 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The Oklahoma City Comets AAA affiliate of the Los Angeles Dodgers taking on the Sugar Land Space Cowboys, the AAA affiliate of the Houston Astros. The Comets enter tonight 4-4 in the second half, 45-37 overall. Space Cowboys now 6-2 and a half and 38-44 on the season. Teams have traded wins through each of the first two games of this six-game series. Left-hander Cole Irvin leads the Comets in most pitching categories. He'll be on the mound tonight, 7-5 at a league best 3.81 ERA. Takes on left-hander Josh Hendrickson of the Space Cowboys, who's 6-3 and a 4.56 earned run average. Our first pitch tonight at 7:05 on the first of three straight post-game fireworks nights to celebrate the 4th of July in America's 250th. Coming up here on the On Deck Show, we'll take a look back at last night. Sugar Land able to top the Comets 4-3. We'll continue to hear from, well, relief pitcher Paul Gervais. He just got called up today by the Dodgers, as he has been a few times this year. But we recorded the interview a couple days ago, and then we get you ready for today with the starting lineups. So yesterday, it was Sugar Land winning 4-3. Space Cowboys take the lead in the first inning with two-out RBI single by Zach DiCenzo. They still led 1-0 in the second with two on and nobody out for Griffin Lockwood Powell. 1-2 to Lockwood Powell, the pitch. Swings, and it's a sharp ground ball through in the center field, a base hit. It's going to score Thomas, and Sawinski will stop at second. Both hits by Sawinski and Lockwood Powell in two strikeouts. And the Comets have pulled even at 1-1 here in the second inning. It would be a theme for the Comets. They still had two on none out, but did not score again. Sugar Land would regain the lead in the third with an RBI single by Shea Whitcomb. And then add another run in the fourth inning on a Pascanel Ferreras RBI single to make it 3-1. Comets put two on none out in the fourth, do not score, but in the fifth inning, in a leadoff triple by Noah Miller, Matt Korski in RBI single. And two batters later, Ryan Fitzgerald in RBI single. But Ryan Ward, who began the play at first, was thrown out at third on the play. It just kind of changed the face of the inning. Comets were unable to take the lead. And again, Sugar Land able to respond after the Comets score. Two-out RBI single by Ferreras makes it 4-3. Comets with a leadoff double by Jack Sawinski in the sixth inning. He was ultimately left at third base. The Space Cowboys a chance to add on in the eighth inning with two on and one out, but Yerming Rosario gets Ferreras to hit into a ground ball double play. Comets went one down, 1-2-3 in the ninth inning as Sugar Land's pitching staff retired 12 of the final 13 batters, and the Space Cowboys win 4-3. Four runs, eight hits, no errors, and six runners left on for the Space Cowboys. Three runs, 10 hits, no errors, and six left on for the Comets. Sugar Land reliever Joey Mancini gets the win despite giving up two runs to tie the game at the bottom of the fifth inning. He's now 1-3. Carlos Duran takes the loss to go to 2-2. Ronnery Munoz, 1-2-3 ninth inning for his third save. Time of the game was 2 hours 58 minutes, 3,893 the attendance. When we come back, we'll be joined by reliever Paul Gervais. 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
6: As we mentioned, relief pitcher Paul Gervais recalled by the Dodgers today, but we called him with Paul earlier this week. We'll finish out that conversation now. Later, we'll discuss both hockey and soccer fandom for Paul. But we'll begin by him getting part of that prize the Dodgers get for winning a World Series last year. Paul, you get a World Series ring for last year. You appear in one regular season game. You didn't appear in the postseason, unfortunately, but you still get a World Series ring. Are there days you just think to yourself, like, man, how cool is this? I got a World Series ring now.
10: Yeah, it's really cool. I mean, I wish I would have done more to deserve it, but it was cool to receive and to have that, and I'll always be able to tell people I was part of a World Series winning team, which is cool, but hopefully this year I get to play a lot bigger part and be there when they win it. So that's the goal.
6: And Paul, we know your story, your background from D3 to a couple JUCOs to LSU to getting drafted. I imagine that World Series ring means a lot about your journey too.
10: Yeah, it's cool. It was cool. It's been a long road to get here, and I'm so blessed to even be here right now. If you had told me 10 years ago that I'd be here, I'd have told you were crazy. But yeah, the World Series ring's cool. But I mean, like I said, I would like to do a little bit more in order to earn it.
6: Paul, a couple more for you. You mentioned getting to go back home when the team is in Charlotte, North Carolina, from the Raleigh-Durham area. I've seen you rock the Carolina Hurricanes hat. Cup winners. How fun was that to be able to see them win it?
10: That was awesome. I think that's what kind of started my good stretch, you know?
6: Yeah, that's true.
10: When
6: yeah.
10: the Canes won the Stanley Cup, it started going real well for me. So, no, that was so cool, man. We've been going to this game since I was a little kid. And I got to do the siren for one of their playoff games last year. That was really cool. And then watching their whole run this year was so dominant. It was so fun to watch. So it was cool to be from the area. It's good for the city to win that.
6: And, Paul, I know you're one of the bigger soccer/World Cup guys there in the clubhouse. We're recording this on Tuesday, USA's knockout game the next day against Bosnia-Herzegovina first. How far do you see the U.S. going? And if not the U.S., who do you have winning it all?
10: Oh, I have the U.S. winning it all, for sure. Like, I love my country. I'm so blessed to be from the U.S. I cheer for them in everything, hockey, baseball, soccer, basketball. Like, it's really cool for them to be there. It seems like they have the best team they've had in a long time, so hopefully they can go really far.
6: That'd be awesome if we saw a hockey gold medal in a World Cup in the same year.
10: No one could ever talk to us again.
6: That's a great way to end it. Paul Gervais, thank you as always. Appreciate it. We'll be back with the On Deck Show after this, presented by Courtyard by Marriott.
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6: Here today's starting lineups for the visiting Sugarland Space Cowboys. Leading off at second base is Braden Shumay. Shea Whitcomb is in right field, batting second. Batting third on a rehab assignment, Lamont Wade Jr. is in left field. Zach DiCenzo, the designated hitter, batting fourth. Batting fifth at first base is Trenton Brooks. Pascal Ferreras, the third baseman, batting sixth. Batting seventh in center field is Lucas Spence. Batting eighth is the shortstop, Tommy Sacco Jr. And Cesar Salazar, the catcher, batting ninth. Starting pitcher for the Space Cowboys tonight, left-hander Josh Hendrickson. For the Oklahoma City Comets, leading off in right field is Zach Earhart. Ryan Fitzgerald, the third baseman, batting second. Alec Thomas is in center field, about third. James Tibbs, the third, the first baseman, batting fourth. Ryan Ward's in left field, about fifth. Austin Gauthier at second base, batting sixth. Batting seventh, the designated hitter, Jack Sawinski. Batting eighth, the catcher, Eliezer Alfonso, and Noah Miller, the shortstop, is batting ninth. Starting pitcher for the Comets tonight will be left-hander Cole Irvin. So again, celebrating the 4th of July, the first of three fireworks nights beginning tonight. And thank you so much for spending part of your holiday week and weekend with us. Imagine a lot of folks with no work tomorrow, with it being the recognized day for the federal holiday, which is actually on Saturday. But again, we appreciate you being with us, and hopefully we'll have a Comets win. We'll be back in a moment with the first pitch. This is Oklahoma City Comets Baseball, presented by Courtyard by Marriott, Oklahoma City downtown.
9: 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At Ocana, there are no resort fees. Cheers to that.